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Rise and Shine, Lusaka. Good morning, Zambia, and rise and shine to the beautiful people. It's a brand new Wednesday. You know, the 14th of October. It's a beautiful month, beautiful day, and beautiful number. 14 is a beautiful number. And if you're tuned into the one and only Power 91.3 FM, your number one hit station. 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Now, whether you're getting ready for work, preparing the kids for school, heading to the market, or already on the road, we've got you covered with the best music, the vibes, and the company to make your morning brighter. 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
2: Two minutes to 6:20. We did just have Mahu and Sammy K, MSA. And we also did get to have Ariston Whiskey with Gimme That. And actually, we do have our Brain Buster. So give us the answer.
3: Yes, for this beautiful Wednesday, we have a beautiful Brain Buster today. And it's as follows. Now, a woman has two children born at exactly the same time, on the same day, in the same year. They aren't twins. How is that possible? A woman has two children born at exactly the same time, on the same day, in the same year. They aren't twins. How is that possible?
2: It's because they're fraternal twins.
3: What do you mean?
2: Those twins, whereby, you know how if you've got... I'm not sure if you've seen whereby they're twins that are born. They might be the same gender.
3: Like
2: but
3: me
2: they
3: and my twin
2: different.
3: Brother, we're fraternal. We're born on the same day, same times. Not same time. Same day,
2: but
3: same year, and yeah. But we don't look alike.
2: Uh-huh.
3: But did you get this one? This one is different.
2: I said they're fraternal twins.
3: It's wrong. Your
2: they're not twins, but they're fraternal.
3: Your answer is wrong.
2: Oh, okay.
3: So now listen. Let me say it again. A woman has two children, born at exactly the same time. On the same

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0: With upfront and reliable news every day, I'm Shekinah Sakala. Zambia has been elected to the United Nations Human Rights Council, UNHRC, for the 2027 to 2029 term, marking a significant milestone in the country's multilateral diplomacy and its long-standing commitment to the promotion and protection of human rights. The election by the United Nations General Assembly at the ongoing 81st session was held yesterday, the 13th of October 2026, at the United Nations headquarters in New York, USA. Zambia's Home Affairs and International Relations Minister Mulambo Haembe did say that the election presents Zambia with an opportunity to contribute meaningfully to the global human rights agenda, strengthen international cooperation, and advance the principles of human dignity, equality, justice, democracy, and rule of law. He says Zambia's membership is grounded within the conviction that human rights, good governance, and the rule of law are fundamental to sustainable development and lasting peace. He adds that this commitment is reflected in national policies and reforms, including the abolition of the death penalty, strengthened protection frameworks for women, children, and persons with disabilities, and expanded access to education and social support programs. During the tenure, Zambia will seek to promote constructive dialogue, cooperation, and consensus among member states while contributing to a more effective, inclusive, and responsive Human Rights Council. The non-governmental gender organizations coordinating council, NGOCC, has called for the strengthened efforts to end child marriage and protect the rights of the girl child in Zambia. In a statement issued to mark the 2026 International Day of a Girl Child, NGOCC Executive Director Anne Mbewe Anamela said child marriage continues to deprive girls of education, of good health, and the opportunity to determine their future. Ms. Mbewe Anamela noted that child marriage prevalence as of late has declined from 29% in 2018 to 23.9% in 2024, but she says more efforts are needed to sustain the progress. She commended government for initiatives such as keeping girls in school, free education, the school re-entry policy, and the school feeding program, which supports girls' education and helps prevent early marriages. Meanwhile, Ms. Mbewe Anamela expressed concern over the rising number of defilement cases, citing Zambia Police Service figures, which recorded 681 cases in the first quarter of 2026, including 669 involving girls, and a further 647 cases in the second quarter. The organization is calling on government to strengthen the enforcement of child marriage laws, expand fast-track courts for defilement cases, and increase support for Keeping Girls in School initiative. This year's International Day of the Girl Child is being commemorated under the theme End Child Marriage and Invest in Girls' Rights.
2: The Non-Governmental Gender Organizations Coordinating Council, NGOCC, joins the world in commemorating the International Day of the Girl Child under the 2026 theme, which is End Child Marriage and Invest in Girls' Rights. Child marriage remains one of the gravest threats to the Zambian girl child. It robs her of education, health, and the right to choose her own future. NGOCC welcomes the decline in prevalence from 29% in 2018 to 23.9% in 2024. Yet, nearly one in four young women still marry before the age of 18. These gains must be consolidated and efforts strengthened to reduce the vice further. NGOCC therefore calls on government to scale up the Keeping Girls in School initiative, adequately resource the enforcement of child marriage laws, and expand fast-track courts for defilement cases. We also call on traditional and religious leaders to strengthen efforts to reject and report child marriages in their communities.
0: According to the UNICEF Zambia Global Programme on Ending Child Marriage 2024 report, there are 2.1 million girls and women living in Zambia today who were married before the age of 18, almost 479,000 of whom were married before they were 15. The 2024 Demographic and Health Survey, DHS, suggests that the prevalence of child marriage may have decreased slightly since 2018. The leader of the United Prosperous and Peaceful Zambia, UPPZ, Charles Chanda, has called on all UPND Alliance partners to rally behind President Hakainde Hichilema. Mr. Chanda stressed the need for the reliance of the members, Alliance members, to remain united against what he called propaganda being spread by some opposition political parties. Mr. Chanda added that the country has now sworn in the head of state, and those trying to prove they won the August elections through what he describes as petty propaganda will not move the country forward. He has warned that such actions will instead destruct the current progress being made under the Grow Zambia agenda. Meanwhile, he called on Zambians to support the government's development programs and maintain peace. He says unity is key to achieving the country's economic goals.
3: We have a huge responsibility during these 5 years that we've started after the elections. The president, Dr. Hakainde Hichilema, is facing a huge propaganda from those that feel that they won the elections. And they are doing everything possible to use propaganda to destabilize all that is being planned ahead. As loyal citizens, we have a huge and enormous responsibility to rally behind the president. Whether we like it or not, he will be in the office.
0: In international news, Africa has recorded the world's fastest improvements in disaster resilience, a major new global study has revealed. The research from Lloyd's Register Foundation reveals that the African regions have made the strongest gains in people's ability to withstand and recover from disasters and other major disruptions since 2023. North Africa, for instance, recorded a 5-point increase in resilience, followed by Southern Africa with 4 points. Eastern Africa and Central and Western Africa each improved by 3 points. The gains were propelled by a mixture of expanding internet access, better household preparedness, and improved financial resilience in countries, including Algeria, Nigeria, Kenya, Egypt, and Uganda. In Central and Western Africa, few adults affected by disasters received any warning, raising questions about whether improvements in resilience are translating into better protection for vulnerable communities. Still within international news, climate activists picketed outside the African Energy Week conference in Cape Town, South Africa on Tuesday, calling for an end to new oil and gas exploration across the continent and accusing energy companies of prioritizing profits over people and the environment. Greenpeace Africa and Extinction Rebellion campaigners challenged efforts to position Africa as a new frontier for fossil fuel development, arguing that further investment would worsen climate change and threaten communities already grappling with its effects. Sia Mzea, a climate and energy campaigner with Greenpeace Africa, told the Associated Press. Mzea was branded at the gathering that said Africa Exploitation Week, accusing the industry of driving environmental destruction and poverty. The protests come as South Africa seeks to expand oil and gas development to attract investment and bolster energy security. The government presents natural gas as a complement to renewable energy, saying gas-fired plants could provide electricity when wind and solar outputs drop. Despite legal setbacks, British energy giant Shell plans to drill up to 5 deep water wells in Northern Cape, ultra deep block off South Africa's west coast to explore for and even assess oil and gas deposits. On that note, we take a short break and we'll return with the sports news.
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0: The Copper Queens revived their chances of making a third consecutive Olympic appearance after beating Uganda 4-1 in Dola, and that is to advance to the third round of the qualifiers with a 5-3 aggregate victory. The victory sends Copper Queens into third round, where they will face Ghana. The West Africans advanced after beating Mauritius 10-0 on aggregate. In an exciting second leg match of the 2028 Los Angeles Olympics qualifiers, second leg played at Levi Monasa Stadium, the Copper Queens started brightly and took the lead within the 8th minute when Natasha Nyangwe converted a corner from Enele Spiri. The Crested Cranes of Uganda responded 6 minutes later through Silivia Kabene, who had also scored within the first leg in Kampala. Kabene dispossessed Lusho Mwemba before beating goalkeeper Hazel Nali to level matters. Piri restored Zambia's lead with a 20th minute, connecting first time a pass from Priska Chilufya. Her effort went in off the upright to put the hosts ahead by 2-1. Barbara Banda had a chance to extend the lead before the break, but Uganda goalkeeper Vanessa Karungi denied her after a mistake by Captain Shadia Nyaka. Zambia went into halftime with one goal advantage. Banda made amends 6 minutes to the second half. She capitalized on a mistake by the goalkeeper, won possession, and slotted the ball into the net to put Zambia firmly in control of the tie. Halubono later introduced Rachel Kondanachi for Chilufya as Zambia continued to press for more goals. The change paid off within the 83rd minute when Kondanachi broke down the right wing and squared off the ball for Banda, who finished to make it 4-1 on the day and gave Zambia a two-goal advantage on aggregate. The Copper Queens coach, Charles Halubono, said the performance had restored belief in the team's Olympic dream after disappointing the first leg display. Uganda assistant coach Collins Hamuza did admit that her side had struggled to cope with Zambia, especially in the first half. And on that sporting note, we have come to the end of the morning news. For more upfront and reliable news, make sure to follow us on Facebook by searching for the Power News Network page. Before we go, here's a recap of the headlines. Zambia elected to the United Nations Human Rights Council for the 2027-2029 term. UPPZ leader Charles Chanda urges UPND Alliance to unite behind President Hakainde Hichilema. In international news, environmentalists protest at African Energy Week in Cape Town. In sports news, Copper Queens beat Uganda to reach Olympic qualifier third round.
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9: 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He became a voice for the nation. They watched him climb. They watched him soar. And when the moment came to choose his name, he proved that he was indeed the Eagle One. But this moment, this very moment, is written in stone. Because destiny was never just an album. It is a declaration, a promise, a prophecy. And now, get ready for more goosebumps. 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
1: 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Lusaka. Today's power weather update.
0: Current temperature in Lusaka is 17 degrees Celsius. It is quite sunny with cloud cover of 0% and humidity of 48%. Indoor humidity is currently sitting at 41%, so it is relatively ideal. Expect some temperature highs of 31 degrees Celsius. There should be some hazy sunshine and cloud cover of 24%. At night, expect some temperature lows of 20 degrees Celsius with a clear night sky and cloud cover of 1% only. Now, sunrise in Lusaka was at 5:40 in the morning and you can expect sunset at 18:05.
10: And over to Mombasa in Kenya, current temperatures are at 24 degrees Celsius with expected highs of 30 degrees Celsius and expected lows of 23 degrees Celsius during the day. Humidity, it is at 95% and wind is moving southwesterly around 23 kilometers per hour. And sunrise was at 6:01 a.m. in the morning and sunset will be at 6:13 p.m. later in the evenings.
0: Going to Southern Province in Musungwa, the current temperature is only 16 degrees Celsius. It is relatively sunny as well, with cloud cover of just 1%. Humidity is at 58% and indoor humidity is at 45%, while wind is blowing northeast at 11 kilometers per hour. Expect some temperature highs of 38 degrees Celsius, and it should actually feel much hotter, possibly hitting highs of 40 degrees Celsius. So there will be radiant sunshine, toasty conditions. Therefore, that means there should be a danger of dehydration and heat stroke if you'll be outside for extended periods of time. Make sure that you're hydrating, at least you've got an umbrella, and you've also put on your sunscreen. At night, expect some temperature lows of 20 degrees Celsius with cloud cover of around 5% with only a 0% chance of rainfall. Sunrise in Musungwa was at 5:49 a.m. rather, and you can expect sunset at 18:15 p.m.
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3: Starting on the international soccer end, Bukayo Saka responded to the challenges set by Arsenal manager Mikel Arteta as he proved a game changer, and that's within the 3-0 Champions League win over Lille. The England forward had been told that he should aim to score 2 or 3 goals per game, as such as was his quality and the expectation from his boss. And so Saka did not achieve that tally against the French visitors, but shook off illness to come off the bench and assist Eberechi as a strike that made it 2-0 before rolling in his side's third goal. The 25-year-old has now scored 4 goals within 9 games this season and looks to be taking the next step in his evolution as Arsenal's key man.
4: Interesting. Now on to local sports stories. Futsal AFCON Diary. Now the Zambian starts with a massive victory over Libya. Now the team has made a winning start in the 2026 Futsal Africa Cup of Nations AFCON campaign after defeating Libya 3-1 to collect maximum points in their opening Group A encounter at Rabat, Morocco yesterday. Now Zambia produced an impressive performance against the highly ranked Libyan side, Patrick Mwila scoring twice and Roy Chishala adding one goal to secure the Chipolo Polo Futsal team's first victory of the tournament. Now, Zambia's ambassador to Morocco, Eliphas Chinyonga, was at the stadium to cheer the boys, and Mwila's outstanding contribution earned him the Man of the Match award following his 2-goal performance. Zambia Kuchalo.
3: Literally, Zambia Kuchalo. Going on to rugby, former England captain Lawrence Daglio's 2003 Rugby World Cup winners medal has actually been sold for roughly around £54,000 at auction. The 54-year-old put a number of items from his illustrious career up for sale, including his medals, his trophies, and even caps, after being declared bankrupt. And he was like, we need to make money somehow. So the British and Irish Lions cap was sold for at least around £11,000, which is an England cap as well, being sold for £8,000, and a 2003 Six Nations Championship winners medal for only £7,500. A number of the items went unsold, including Dalagio's medals for his 4 premiership title wins with the Wasps. And so they're saying that his entire collection should be around £180,000. So that's a lot.
4: Yeah, that's a lot. Now, over to international leagues. Matches that passed on Monday and Tuesday. Now, on Monday, the 12th of October 2026, in the Premier League, Coventry beat Newcastle 4-1. And in the Champions League, Atletico Madrid beat Manchester United 2-0. I'm happy about this.
3: Wow, Manchester wild. Beaten.
4: Yes. Barcelona beat Galatasaray. And also Inter Milan lost to Club Brugge, which was 4-3. And lastly, Villarreal won 3-1 against Napoli.
3: And going on to what's happening at the ATP Shanghai Masters, and that's within tennis. At the moment, we do have a crazy match that's sort of seeming like as if it's neck and neck, and that is between Botic van der Sloop, and then it's versus Rafael Jodar. So let's see who's going to win, but right now on 5-5, but I think Rafael is kind of leading, and that's within the men's singles. We also do have Casper Ruud versus Felix Auger Aselemi, and that's coming up within, I'll say, the next couple of hours. We've got Daniil Medvedev versus Stefano Tsitsipas as well coming up. We've got Zizou Bergs versus Tommy Paul, and that's all today. It's going to be a big, big event.
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2: 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Water will help cushion your muscles and just also help blood to move properly to all the important places it's supposed to move to. Also, for those who say, in any matter, if you drink some water in the morning, you're going to feel better because water will help regulate your body temperature. And also, water will help you flush out waste. Because you know, I've got constipation, it's because you're not drinking enough water. So if you have your Vatra mineral water, you're going to be safe and you're going to be hydrated all day, every day. Yeah, and also, water, for you taking it every day, trust me, that helps also your muscles to get strong. By the way, women are supposed to drink 15 cups of water and men are supposed to drink 16 cups of water. Yes.
1: Okay.
2: Mm-hmm. And why women drink less, I don't know, but that's just how it is. But you know, but you, if you want, you are the woman, you want to drink more, you can still drink more. You don't say that's what you need to end. No. And your 15 cups, Shekin, how many do you drink a day?
1: I don't know. I just know I drink first thing in the morning. I must make sure I drink water. And if I'm going to eat something, I must make sure at least I've got some water.
2: So
1: with
2: is
1: me.
2: That a cup or?
1: Sometimes it's a cup, but mainly I'd say it's like a bottle of water. At least I've got like a 1 liter container next to my bed.
2: But you don't drink that 1 liter container all of it, isn't it?
1: No, so, not all the time. But it depends on how thirsty I am. So if I'm like very thirsty, you know, those mornings you wake up and you feel like as if you are, I don't know, so that's when I can even finish a liter.
2: Okay, all right. So
1: it depends.
2: For me, I drink two.
1: Two cups of water.
2: Yeah, two cups. And then, especially this October, I feel like every day I'm thirsty. It's like,
1: it's hot.
2: I didn't take water the previous night. So,
1: it's an ungodly amount of hot, I should say.
2: And you know, when you turn English. On the fan, the air is hot as well.
1: Hot too. Everything is just hot.
2: Yo.
1: But we're trying. Somehow.
2: We're surviving.
1: We are, by God's grace, to some extent.
2: Yes.
1: And also what you can do is you can try our game this morning on Drink Different, and that is by calling us up on 0955-997-997. Our game today will just test your general knowledge.
2: General knowledge. Simple questions, things that you know. No, not that in your course are hard ones. No. Very, very simple. So, these general knowledge questions are questions that even like you've heard of, you know, of it somewhere, or maybe you even see it happen, you know it happen. You know it happens somewhere, or maybe it happens in your house, in your community, something like that. So give us a call right about now, and we won't say the general knowledge questions. We'll be asking you on the spot. But then again, you've got 1 minute. So answer as many as you can within the same 60 seconds. Because if you do, you're going to be the winner amongst the other people. And if you don't, please make sure that you answer at least, you know, more questions. Because let's say I've got 100 questions. Then you answer to your friends. Your friend answers 20. So answer as many as you can under a minute. And that's on 0955-997-997. Or is our air tool working? Just Zamtel. So
1: just
2: make sure
1: Zamtel.
2: You've got on it minutes.
1: Yes.
2: And that's by calling us on Zamtel. I'll say the number again. 0955-997-997.
1: You've heard that for yourself. Do call us up. But even as you do, make sure that you are hydrating. It's so important to be hydrated. And if you're somebody that doesn't like water, I recently learned that you can, water stacking? So especially for those people that love Stanley cups, that's a big one. There are those who've got the clear one. So you put in, I guess you flavor your water, make it fun.
2: Oh, yeah.
1: So there's some, if they like it blue, they even add, is it that blue powder? Is it spirulina? I think that's edible.
2: I don't know
1: right?
2: the name, but I know the blue powder.
1: That same one, that same edible blue powder. And then they add in like coconut water with water. You add it to my ice cubes that are in these little cute different shapes. You throw in some collagen powder. If something that works out, I think.
2: Collagen powder, what does it do?
1: It's for the skin, the hair.
2: Oh.
1: Because I think you find it in your. In beef, I think.
2: Oh. Okay.
1: But then it's the powder form.
2: It's a powder form.
1: Yes, okay. So you put it in there, you shake it all around, it looks really nice, throw into my blueberries.
2: Also,
1: but it's just water.
2: Cucumbers.
1: Yeah.
2: And lemons.
1: Even that. So they do that. It's like, then there's got one where it's like citrus flavored water. So you throw in all your citruses, then you've got the berry flavored water, you throw in your it's even
2: to
1: pink.
2: My berries. Oh, yeah. So it's like you're making your water interesting. Like, yes. you know, you'll be looking forward to drinking your water.
1: Yes.
2: So where the stirring cups should be clear.
1: Well, yes, they rather like that one. If it's clear,
2: what about
1: that
2: us
1: way you
2: for
1: can
2: the gents,
1: see it.
2: What cups can we use?
1: Clear one. What are they going to do? It'll look like
2: I'm
1: a fancy juice.
2: For us, the gents, what type of cup? Because we can't use this. No, but anyway, we can't use that one as a gents. It's for...
1: You know what? In this life, don't let anyone stop you.
2: Put right now,
1: you can put. Don't let anyone stop you. Enjoy.
2: I don't stop you. They'll start laughing at me from the gate. The guards, in fact.
1: But you are hydrated.
2: They're hydrated.
1: They'll laugh and they'll be dehydrated.
2: The guards will start laughing at me from the gate. Even when I reach by the door.
1: In life, you just have to enjoy. If they don't pay your rent, they don't get a say on how you drink your water.
2: Do
1: but call us up.
2: Yeah, do give us a call right now. And that's on 0955-997-997.
1: Of course, and even as you do that, drink also your Vartra mineral water. You're fit by Vartra too. It comes in so many different flavors that you can enjoy. Mm-hmm. But take that extra step and call us up. And maybe, I think, let's do a demo. Because you know when we say it's easy, sometimes it's not easy.
2: Okay. If that's what you're saying, okay. Let me look for hard one. Oh, you did me last time. Wait. Okay. This one is simple. What does GPS stand for?
1: How would I know that?
2: This one is simple. In fact, I found a simple one.
1: Nobody knows what GPS. We all just say GPS.
2: Guess.
1: Okay. Geography. Geo. No, it's geo something.
2: Whenever you're
1: system.
2: Ready. Whenever you're ready.
1: Geo. Katwishuko point system. Geographical point system.
2: No, but you're close.
1: I don't know. That's my best guesstimate.
2: Okay. All right. Well, the answer is global positioning. Positioning system.
1: Okay.
2: Yes. So
1: at least I was right on system. One out of three.
2: No, you still got it wrong.
1: One out of three.
2: No, wait. If
1: you are marking this, I'll get like a one.
2: Another one.
1: Okay.
2: Who wrote the classic novel 180 Degrees of 1984?
1: 1984. George Orwell?
2: How did you know this one?
1: That's a very good question. I don't
2: How
1: know.
2: Did you know this one?
1: I don't know. I've never even read the book, though.
2: Anyways. Let's skip.
1: It's because of TV, anyway, actually. Television helped.
2: You're going correct. I've given you that.
1: Do you know the show Who Wants to Be a Millionaire?
2: Yeah, I know.
1: That's the show that helped.
2: Oh, that's why.
1: So kids watch TV.
2: Okay. Who is the singer known as the King of Pop?
1: Michael Jackson. Thank you very much.
2: Where am I
1: picking
2: this? We
1: survived by Jermaine Jackson.
2: Wait. So in which country did the French Revolution take place?
1: France. Because it's the French Revolution, isn't it?
2: And no. Did I say country?
1: Yes.
2: Century, not country. Which century?
1: Century. I am compelled to say the 19th century.
2: Are you asking me or telling me?
1: I am telling you.
2: No, it's wrong.
1: 18th century.
2: You guessed the wrong one at first.
1: No. But it's the 18th century, isn't it?
2: Yeah.
1: Thank you very much. So I marked it X.
2: You were.
1: And then I wrote the right one.
2: Why are you getting these right? Like, why are you guessing them correctly?
1: Because of TV, guys.
2: Okay.
1: All right.
2: Okay.
1: But you can call us up if you think you can actually answer these right. That's on 0955-997-997. If you don't know the answer, just guess.
2: Guessing.
1: You never know.
2: Pamene hapa so titumi enche na phone mfuna guessing a to many che movie guessing che vonse at least mzetenga po one or two correct. Yeah, and that's on 0955-997-997. So check in one last one.
1: Oh.
2: One last one.
1: Okay.
2: Who was the first woman to win a Nobel Prize?
1: Marie Curie.
2: She can now get this correctly.
1: Wait, what is right?
2: No. How are you getting this correct? No. It's so not.
1: It's TV.
2: I hoped I found the one that's hard.
1: No.
2: Okay.
1: Watch who, television.
2: Wait. Okay, uh-huh. Who was the British Prime Minister during the Most Wild World II?
1: World War II?
2: Yes, who was the British Prime Minister?
1: Winston Churchill. Is it right?
2: Maybe.
1: No, is it?
2: Maybe.
1: I just know he's a very chubby man because of television.
2: Maybe. Well done. I said maybe. Well done. We'll move into the next question.
1: What?
2: So, Shekinah, now. I'm here to ask you because another question.
1: Because of the crown. I remember it because of the crown.
2: You're correct. Okay. All right. You're correct.
1: I'm just
2: okay.
1: Advocating
2: you're
1: television
2: correct.
1: Watching.
2: You're
1: I'm
2: correct.
1: Just saying. Let's all watch TV together, guys.
2: Can I find it a hard question? Okay. This one. What is the powerhouse of cell?
1: The mitochondria.
2: You know what?
1: I never even took natural sciences.
2: I am done.
1: But TV.
2: You answering correct questions. I am done because this one is just, you know, it's beyond me now. It's beyond me. No. No.
1: I can't even, I don't even know what it looks like.
2: No. Shekinah.
1: Do we have a caller?
2: Hello, good morning.
1: We've lost them, unfortunately. Yeah. But call us again.
2: Call us again, please. And that's when 0955-997-997. Shekinah, how are you getting this correct?
1: TV. I promise you it's television.
2: I hoped you'd get it wrong.
1: It's TV. If you just pay attention to what you're watching, I guess. I don't know.
2: Okay. Which country has the most natural lakes?
1: I don't know. I wouldn't know.
2: Yes. You failed it.
1: Is it an African country?
2: No.
1: Ah, then I wouldn't know.
2: Mm-hmm. Yeah. These are the questions I should have been asking you from my fists. Hello, good morning.
3: Hello.
2: How are you today?
3: I'm good.
2: Please give us your name and where you're calling us from.
3: Frank from Jack Jonathan.
2: Okay, Frank from Jack Jonard. Are you ready?
3: Yes.
2: Right. You have 60 seconds to answer as many questions as you can. Okay?
3: Yes.
2: Okay, all right. Your 60 seconds starts now. What is the highest grossing film of all time?
3: What?
2: The highest grossing film of all time. Let me say a film that has got fire in it.
3: No.
2: You can say pass if you don't know.
1: You can say pass.
2: If you don't know.
1: Okay, he says pass.
2: Okay. How many strings does a standard guitar have?
3: Five.
2: Which, what is the name of the kingdom where Elsa and Anna live in Disney's Frozen.
3: I don't know.
2: Okay, how many colors are there in a rainbow?
3: 7.
2: What is the currency of Japan?
3: I think.
2: Okay, your 60 seconds timer is done.
1: But you can still ask the question.
2: Okay, so what is the currency of Japan?
3: How many questions did I ask?
2: No. Last question. What is the currency of Japan?
1: Hello? I think we've lost
2: the caller.
1: Looks like it.
2: He answered at least a lot of questions and he got some correctly. Okay. Yeah, but won't mention which ones you got and how many you got. We'll mention afterwards. Now, for you who wants to give us a call, do give us a call right now, and that's on 0955-997-997 to participate in this simple game, which is general knowledge questions. You've got 60 seconds to answer at least as many as you can. Yes. And
1: just guess, man.
2: Yeah.
1: Just guess, say anything.

0: sorry?
1: Terry.
0: Okay, Terry, is it possible if you can just speak a little bit closer to your mouthpiece? You are very low on our end.
1: Terry from Lilai.
2: Sorry?
0: Sherry from Lilai?
1: Yes.
3: Okay, Sherry from Lilai. Are you ready?
1: Hello?
3: Yes, are you ready?
1: Hello?
0: Hello, can you hear us?
1: Yes, hi.
0: Okay, we're saying, are you ready?
1: Yes, ready, yes.
0: Okay, I think maybe try calling us. You're very low. We can't seem to hear you. Okay, I think we're struggling there with her. We can barely hear her.
4: With the network.
0: Yeah, it seems like it.
3: Okay.
0: But unfortunately, we also don't have time, so hopefully, Cherry, you get to call back. Just right now. So that's once again on 0955-997-997. 0955-997-997. If you think you can answer these questions, you can answer them well. Call us up or just try. You never know.
2: Even guessing, yeah, you can guess the correct one.
0: You never know. Just try.
2: And general knowledge questions are actually simple if, you know, you live on Earth. Because it's things that we go through, things that we see, things that happen. Hello, good morning. We are good. How are you?
5: I'm fine.
3: Yes. Can we get your name, please, and where you calling us from?
5: Happy Kamara.
3: Sorry?
5: Happy Kamara.
3: Okay, Mr. Happy, where are you from?
5: Hello?
3: Mr. Happy, where are you from? Mr. Happy, where are you calling us from?
5: Kamara.
0: Kamwala.
3: Okay, Mr. Happy from Kamwala. Are you ready?
5: Yes, I'm ready.
3: Okay, all right. You've got 60 seconds and answer as many questions as you can.
0: You've got 60 seconds. Answer as many of them as you can.
5: Okay.
3: Okay, all right. Your 60 seconds starts now. Yes. What does GPS stand for?
5: GPS.
0: We seem to have lost him, unfortunately, there. I think this is a sign.
3: Yeah, and we don't have time on our end, so... Unfortunately, we have to end the game. But listen, we're still coming tomorrow with the same vibes and different game. And we hope you join us tomorrow, same time, same place. 7 hours, Sheikh Akwana, Sheikh Funka, Sheikh Munipa. In fact, when it's 6 hours, start listening to Power 91.3 FM so that you don't miss the game, in case we start earlier than that. Yeah.
0: Truly. And unfortunately, since the time is up and we only managed to have only one person participate fully, our winner by default, but also you tried. It was
3: yes,
0: a valiant try.
3: Yes, answered some correctly, yes. Like he said, 6 strings on a guitar. And which other one?
0: The rainbow?
3: Yes, seven. Seven colors on the rainbow. He got 2 correct. Well done.
0: Congratulations,
3: you are a winner.
0: And see, because you tried and you're the first one to call in, you're a winner, just like that.
3: Yeah, you've won.
0: Today was meant for you, so congratulations.
3: Congratulations.
0: And call us back tomorrow as well. You've got some bragging rights. You know your stuff.
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1: In your business update this morning, Shell has agreed to sell its entire interest in Shell Nigeria Gas Group to Varis Energy. The business supplies more than the 130 industrial and commercial customers across three Nigerian states. The completion does require regulatory approvals and the transaction value has not yet been disclosed. But Shell will retain its focus on Nigerian deep water production and integrated gas, including Nigeria LNG.
2: That's interesting news. For the first time, I'm interested in such news. Now, State House Chief Communications Specialist Clayson Hamasaka says the Food Reserve Agency, FRA, will still purchase crops needed for the National Strategic Reserve next marketing season. Now, Hamasaka has, however, reminded the public that FRA was never created as a crop marketing agency, adding that government will establish a private sector-driven entity specifically for crop marketing. And meanwhile, Hamasaka has clarified that the Constituency Development Fund CDF allocation still stands at 40 million, but government has realigned disbursements based on constituency needs. And on Friday, Finance and National Planning Minister Dr. Stumbeko Musokotwane said government would not release any treasury funds to FRA next farming season because it had bought more maize than which was budgeted for this season.
1: And it seems going back to Nigeria because they're going through a lot economically. Mm-hmm. A Move, which is a mobility company founded in Nigeria, in fact, is exiting the market it was founded in after 6 years after launching in Lagos. This is following Uber's recent departure from the country as well. So eligible drivers in Nigeria will now gain full ownership of the vehicles, which are worth over $23.3 million, as Move winds down local operations, affecting over 9,000 customers. The departure does follow broader trends of ride-hailing companies leaving Nigeria due to rising costs, but complaints from drivers, inflation, and reduced consumer purchasing power. Move's platform-financed vehicles have generated approximately $38 million in revenue, showing the company's significant scale even before it leaves. So that is crazy what they'll be using now.
2: Crazy. Yeah. Today's Forex update, be advised that rates are indicative and may change at short notice depending on market conditions. The United States dollar is buying at 19 kwacha 18 ngwe and selling at 20 kwacha 17 ngwe. The British pound is buying at 26 kwacha 7 ngwe and selling at 26 kwacha 59 ngwe. The euro is buying at 22 kwacha and selling at 22 kwacha 48 ngwe. And the Chinese yuan is buying at 2 kwacha 94 ngwe and selling at 3 kwacha. And lastly, the South African rand is buying at 1 kwacha 19 ngwe and selling at 1 kwacha 21 ngwe. And over to global markets, gold is trading at 4,152,090 cents and copper is trading at $1,421.10, which is an increase of 0.31%. And Brent crude oil is trading at $106.30, which is an increase of 0.58%. And over to stocks, S&P 500 is trading at $7,805, which is a decrease of negative 0.2%. And lastly, FTSE 100 is trading at $10,650.33.
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0: 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Would you like to hear more of it? If that is so, then stay tuned. 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
2: What's that?
3: This right here. This is for you. For him.
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3: For her.

0: and for ones who sit still. The ones up high. Oh, for the ones on holiday. This is pure. This is refreshing. This is Vatra, made for life.
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1: Yo, what's up? 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
1: Current temperature in Lusaka is 19 degrees Celsius. There is some hazy sunshine with cloud cover 51%. Humidity is at 43%, while indoor humidity is at 41%, which is relatively ideal. Expect some temperature highs of 31 degrees Celsius this afternoon with some hazy sunshine and cloud cover increasing to 24%. At night, it should drop right back down to only 1%, but so will temperatures from 31 degrees Celsius in the afternoon to 20 degrees Celsius by nightfall. Sunrise in Lusaka was at 5:40, but sunset can be expected at 18:05.
2: And over to Kinshasa, current temperatures are at 25 degrees Celsius with expected highs of 33 degrees Celsius and expected lows of 24 degrees Celsius during the day. Now, I beg your pardon, humidity is high and wind is moving at 10 kilometers per hour, and sunrise was at 5:36 a.m. in the morning, and sunset will be at 5:53 p.m. later in the evenings.
1: Going to Central Province and looking at Mumbwa, the current temperature is only 20 degrees Celsius. It is quite sunny with cloud cover of 3% and humidity of 47% both indoors and outdoors, which is not too bad. Expect some temperature highs though of around 35 degrees Celsius and also it hitting maybe even 38 degrees Celsius, or at least feeling like as if it's 38 degrees Celsius. Cloud cover should increase to 19%. At night it will drop to only 2%. Also expect some temperature lows of 21 degrees Celsius this evening, and then also sunrise was around 5:46, while sunset can be expected at roughly around 18:10 p.m.
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0: D. James and King Maddie. The song is called Can't Wait. Brand new. You're listening to it on Power FM, on the Power Breakfast Show, actually. Before that, it was also Remoth, Oh No, and Sampa, the great song. And that is from, is it new Zamroka album? It's called Location. And you know the best place to listen to? It's Power FM.
1: Yeah, absolutely, because it's hits all day. You know, I love me some King Maddie. Her voice is just sweet.
0: Right?
1: You know? Yeah, it's just, it just makes you feel sweet. No?
0: We started out well.
1: Okay.
0: Until...
1: Yeah, I can see that. All right, so our brand buster for today, we'll say it again, it's as follows. A woman has two children born at exactly the same time. Now, on the same day, in the same year, they aren't twins. How is that possible? A woman has two children born at exactly the same time. On the same day and in the same year, they aren't twins. How is that possible?
0: Personally, I say one of them was a ghost.
1: How can a child be a ghost? What do you mean?
0: To take it darker, maybe stillborn birth.
1: No. So your guesses are all wrong, Shekinah, today, and I'm happy.
0: I said I guess.
1: It makes me happy that you, because you keep guessing things correctly. So now today, I'm happy that this one you're kangai.
0: I still have 2 more hours left of thinking.
1: 2 hours.
0: I'll be back. 10.
1: You've
0: we'll be
1: had 3 hours to guess, Shekinah.
0: This is the third hour, so I've got more time to think.
1: We'll see.
0: But if you think you've got the answer, send us a message right now, and that's on 0979-192-485. You can even guess. It can be a correct guess. You never know.
1: Just guess.
0: What's the brain buster again?
1: So a woman has two children born at exactly the same time. Uh-huh. On the same day and in the same year. Mm-hmm. They aren't twins, but how is that possible? Yeah, babe, you need to think.
0: I'll be back with an answer.
1: Think through. But for you who wants to come back to Zambia, you can use, or maybe even going out of Zambia, you can use Uganda Airlines. Fly with us on our daily direct flights from Lusaka to multiple destinations via Entebbe, aboard a modern fleet with great onboard hospitality and the most competitive fares. Now, enjoy a seamless experience with Uganda Airlines as we link you to 18 destinations across 12 countries, and that includes London, Mumbai, Dubai, Harare, Nairobi, Dar es Salaam, Zanzibar, Juba, Lagos, Bujumbura, Kilimanjaro, Mogadishu, Mombasa, Kinshasa, Johannesburg, and now introducing 2 new destinations. 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
4: It is 17 minutes past the hour of 8 a.m. and that is still here on the Power Breakfast Show. And just now is, of course, Voice of the People, where you can be part of the conversation. It's quite easy. You can actually send us a message or call us up. That is on 0979-192-485. And that's via direct message. But also what you can do is call us up on 0955-997-997. Our conversation this morning is about the Absa Letelier Art Competition, which is a pan-African art competition. It provides the winning artists with the relevant skill set to develop and to thrive in a forever-changing art world. It was established in 1986, and Absa Letelier Art continues to shine a light on Africa's rich artistic creativity by partnering with Sanava and IFAS. So every year, emerging visual artists from across the African countries and the African continent in which Absa has a presence in are invited to showcase their talents through the Absa Letelier Art. So Absa Letelier Art also offers a platform for artists to explore themes and even contemporary issues while sharing their stories. And one needs only look past winners, where we've been seen that the ambassadors, and to see how the Absa Letelier Art Award has helped to launch artists' careers and ultimately to grow their craft on a global stage. So the platform does nurture artistic excellence. It elevates African voices and contributes to the growth of the continent's cultural economy.
5: And the artists need to be aged 21 to 40 years and who are citizens of permanent residence and residing in Botswana, Ghana, Kenya, Mauritius, and Mozambique and Namibia, and also Seychelles, South Africa, Tanzania, Uganda, and Zambia are also eligible to enter the competition.
4: Yes, and so as mentioned, the artists must be aged between 21 and 40 years, and they must be citizens who are permanent residents residing in Botswana, in Ghana, Kenya, Mauritius, Mozambique, Namibia, Nigeria, the Seychelles, South Africa, Tanzania, Uganda, or Zambia. Those are the ones who are eligible to enter the competition. And so there are four winners for the Absa Letelier Art, such as three who are Absa Letelier Art Ambassador Award winner. But also, we do have one Absa Letelier Art, Gerard Sekoto Award winner. And we do have one of them who's in studio with us right now, and his name is Emmanuel. He won in Group B. And here's the following of what he won. He won the option to host a solo exhibition within 2 years within Zambia, which is the artist's home country. And that's at the Absa Gallery or an approved partner venue. He also did win exhibition funding of up to 100,000 Rand contributed by Absa towards material costs for the exhibition. He also won an art masterclass training sessions led by internationally recognized visual arts authorities and tech equipment such as a new laptop or equivalent device equipped with Windows and Microsoft Office. Welcome to the show.
6: Thank you, thank you.
4: Absolutely welcome. It sure. is a pleasure to have you.
7: Laptop, we want to see it.
6: Yeah. So the laptop is at home.
7: Okay, you should have come.

0: singing, and then now you're saying it's painting. Okay, so
1: just
0: now,
1: went with cows, yeah.
2: No, so okay. I do art as for a living. I'm a painter. I'm an award. So this is not the first award I've won. So in 2023, okay. I won the Ngoma Award for Young Emerging Visual Artist.
0: Oh,
2: then this now it's the biggest award that I've ever won.
0: Wow. That's huge, man. That's huge. And tell us about the APSA Latelier Art Ambassador Award that you won.
2: So the APSA Latelier Art Award that I won, it's an award that was it's given to the person who tops in the Group B. And it's an award that comes with great opportunities such as having mentorship in Joburg, and having mentorship also here in Zambia, having an opportunity to host a solo exhibition in your host country, then also having to receive the funds of 100,000 rands, which is Zambian kwacha, it's 120,000. Those are just for material cost. Okay. So people might think as if, this guy has what it is. No. Those are just for, nice. For material cost, yeah.
0: Okay, all right. Because I was like, when you're going, leave me a cartoon somewhere. Okay, all right. Now, listen, you've talked about the paintings and all of that. So which ones did you submit that made you win?
2: So I submitted, so for the APSA Latelier Art Competition, each participant has to submit 5 pieces. Okay. So those has to be the best pieces that you've ever produced.
0: Okay.
2: Then the panel of judges will go through and see which one tops. If two are accepted, then they'll give you an email. So for me, I submitted my best 5, which was David. The title, it's named David. Then there's also my Seiko, which is basically talking about child development and child abuse. Mm-hmm. Then there's also a piece that's talking about labor and issues to do with that. Then also brotherhood and childhood. Yeah, so those are the pieces that I submitted.
0: Okay, that's wonderful. Now, the competition you won is about opening doors for emerging artists, right? Tell us about the APSA Latelier Art Competition. The competition now. You know,
1: they've sent you an email now.
0: Yes.
1: So to walk us through that.
0: Walk us through that.
2: So, the process? Oh, so after you submit everything, they send me an email. So am I telling you the journey or what?
1: Yes, tell us the journey.
0: The journey, okay. From the time that they send you. Yeah.
2: So they sent me an email. By then, I never had a passport. So the passport is one of the requirements that one has to have in order for you to participate in a competition, because you're not dealing with a local thing. It's a continental competition. So you have to be present there in Johannesburg for the fair. So they sent me an email, so I had to push so fast that I should get the passport. Then it happened so quick that I got my passport. Then I had to send it back to them. Then they sent me another email, which was a contract now to sign between me and the pieces that were collected from them. Then also they sent me a date, you're traveling this day. Then air tickets, everything was done in a short period of time, because I was needed to be that side by the 7th of October.
0: Okay, yeah. Okay, all right. Now, do give us a call, and that's on 0955-997-997 in case you want to contribute to this topic or maybe speak to our award winner. Mm.
1: Absolutely. And so now, let's talk still about the competition. So now you are in Johannesburg. Walk us through that experience.
2: Okay, the environment was so new to me, I was just wow, in Johannesburg, it wasn't just any other city, but it was Sandton City, the city, everything, the streets were clean, everything. It was wow,
0: glass
2: city. Mr. Wewa do his job.
0: Diamonds.
2: Let him do his job, because everything, even the hotel I was staying at, was Southern Sun Hotel, first time being that side, and you're respected as a visual artist compared here where the respect to visual artists is less, That said, everywhere we go, people will be these are visual artists, they're paparazzi, That type. When we reach at the restaurant, people are just looking at, we're reserved, We're reserved, treasured and
0: respected.
2: Respected. I felt okay. This is one thing that is missing back home. If the visual artist, because we're also contributing to the economy of Zambia, we are just not appreciated in a way that not until

0: you pass, that's when they'll be like, oh, we had a visual artist like this, let's see. But currently, like, what is happening, I expected a lot of maybe stakeholders to come in and, oh, celebrate with me, but you find that only a few people are the ones who are like, okay, appreciating the visual side of, because we, without the visual arts, like, the city can be just blank, you know? We take part in also decorating the city, like, making it look, that's the thing, yeah.
1: And you've spoken a bit about some of the prizes that I would say an Absa Letelier Art Ambassador award, what you get. So now tell us a little bit more in depth about those same prizes that they said, okay, you've won. These are yours.
0: So the prizes, which is one of them is opportunity to have mentorship in Johannesburg. Mm-hmm. So next year I'm supposed to travel back again.
1: Wow.
0: To go and have a mentorship. So they'll guide me on how I can now market myself in a global stage, because I'm still learning and learning doesn't end. So I'm still learning on how I'm going to position myself in a global stage and how I'm going to take my skills to the next level, because this is just the beginning and I have to make sure that I grow from here. Again, I go to the next phase. Then also having an opportunity to host a solo exhibition in my home country, which is here in Zambia. So I'll be funded for this. So all the costs like will be funded by the Absa Lateria community. So they're going to fund me with 100,000 rands, which is 120,000 in Zambian kwacha. Then for that, like it's going to help me in terms of how I'm going to produce the pieces, the standard, because I know now, like, people are expecting to see quality from the things that I'll be doing, everything. Then another thing is I was given a laptop, then also, like, they paid for all the Windows, everything that...
1: Mm-hmm. The subscriptions.
0: All the subscriptions, yeah.
1: Paid, oh, wow.
0: Paid for.
2: So it says you to go there and start using it.
0: Just using it.
1: Oh, my goodness.
3: Okay.
1: That's incredible.
2: That's incredible.
1: So walk us now through when you first realized that, wait, I am an artist, or maybe what was the first piece that made you think, actually, I'm good enough and I can submit to this particular competition?
0: A piece that made me realize that I can participate. Actually, like, the first time that I came across the ad on Instagram, I really never thought, like, okay, let me try it there and then. No, I was a bit scared, like, oh, this is a global stage, you know, like, I've never seen any Zambian artist participating, like, or winning or doing this thing.
1: Oh, because you're the first Zambian
0: to win. Yeah.
1: To win,
0: yeah.
1: Wow.
0: So I was like, let me try it out. But again, I was holding my... My instincts told me, like, okay, just go for it. Like, let me... And the pieces that I submitted, the pieces, like, they are so special to me because they survived the water. Mm-hmm. Because there was... Something happened in my studio, so someone left a tap open. And lost everything. So the only surviving pieces are the ones that won now the competition. So
2: that's, it's grace, like, man.
0: Yeah.
2: Like, someone opened water and then there was water in your studio, and then ones you submitted are the ones which survived.
0: Yeah,
2: the first, and you won with them.
0: Yeah, I won with
2: them.
1: Wow. Yeah.
2: Wow.
1: Yeah.
2: That's grace.
1: Truly, it is grace. Okay. Yeah. Mm. And what do you think makes Zambian art stand out, especially from your experience and from your fellow peers in Zambia as well? What do you think makes it stand out, and what do you think we need to do to make it better and stand out further on the global stage?
0: So what makes Zambian art or artists stand out, it's the story. You know, we have a lot of stories to talk about. So then the imagination and the things that we go through, the culture. So these are the things that stands out the most for me, because when you go to different places, they also have a different story to tell. You know, us being a landlocked country, we can talk about issues like that. Then issues to do with child rape, child defilement. Those are the issues that our visual artists, like, we really have to tackle, like, those issues that can benefit the community. Not only helping you financially, like, okay, just looking at how you're going to survive as an artist, but also you have to look at how you're going to help out the community with issues that are really affecting your people.
2: All right. Do give us a call, and that's on 0955-997-997, in case you're also a painter or maybe somebody who's interested in learning the skill or maybe knowing a few things and that you'd want to ask our guest today. And that's on 0955 997-997. We have a message.
1: Yes, we do have one. This is coming from Thomas in 6 Miles, and it says, so if you're an artist, what can you do to be recognized, Jaden and Shekinah?
2: If you're an artist, okay.
0: So that question is to, so you want to be recognized as an artist. So the only thing that you can do is just let your art speak, you know, because you can't be seeking for validation, external validation, when you yourself haven't accepted yourself as an I'm an artist. So you can be affiliated with other organizations or maybe associations, but if you as an artist hasn't accepted the fact that you are an artist, so your job is just create, let your work speak. Just put them, because for every art piece that you produce, there's a potential buyer. People might come, like, tell you, this piece is not good. Yeah, let them say that, because it's not a target audience. It's not them. Someone will come and look at something which is, like, very... Let me use the term ugly. You know, it looks so ugly, and someone might, wow, this is beautiful, because beauty lies in the eyes of a beholder. So you... As an artist, your duty or your job, your role is just create. Yeah.
2: Okay. All right. So now, you know, when you're painting, a lot of people paint. There are even these to my events, like Paint and Sip and whatever. So
0: yes.
2: People just start painting and just start enjoying while it's having some wine. But you, as a painter, who's even won an award, where do your ideas come from? Are you pulling from a real-life situation, a fleeting dream, a strong emotional reaction to something happening around us, or what is it?
0: So, for me, most of the pieces that I produce, it's things that are happening in my community. Then sometimes it's just an expression of what I'm feeling inside. So, I tend to vent them out through the use of stroke paints and other mediums that I use. So then the other thing is just when I just see an issue that is affecting, like I've said before, affecting my community, so I tend like, okay, how can I use my skill or my talent to speak about these issues that are affecting my community? You know, using the visual arts, it's another way, like, of spreading awareness through social change and through these other issues. So if we as artists come together, then feel like, okay, our art is another way, like, of communication, rather than just making a living, but a way of us spreading awareness, like child defilement, rape, these other issues. Like, I believe the world can be a better place, because not everyone can be able to read and not everyone is able to hear sound, but pictures, yeah, they go a long way.
2: Okay, all right. Now, you know, when we go to the museum, or maybe when we go to an art gallery, we get to see the paintings, and, you know, we're surprised to say, oh, how did they do that? It's nice, it's beautiful. And then again, you know, there's more to it, you know? What's that hardest part of being a visual artist that people don't actually get to see behind the scenes?
0: Ish. Okay, the hardest part about being a visual artist is identity, like finding your own style, finding your own style, because you find it's just the same as music, you know. When you're learning something from, maybe there's an artist, a big artist who is inspiring you, you tend like to sound like that person, same as the visual art. So if there's somebody like who's inspiring you, you tend like to paint exact way. Now, for you to like run out of that, maybe like to start your own style, coming up with your own signature painting or painting skills, it takes a lot, because you try out this, then somebody will come, this looks like your copy. You are just copying this guy, you know? It looks exactly like this guy. So now that's the hardest part as an artist, like you identifying your own like abilities and skills that can make you pop out or stand out as, okay, this painting. Even when a person sees a painting, be like, oh, this painting was done by Emmanuel, or this painting was done by Josh, you know, that type.
2: So now, we are talking about paintings, and you're saying it looks nice, it looks beautiful. But then again, how do you start the same painting? Do you start it, does it start like a mess and then it becomes beautiful, or maybe it starts with a plan? How do you do it? Because, you know, I've seen a video on social media where it's just like something dirty, but then again, when they're done, it looks nice, you know? You can actually see the vision behind it.
0: Yeah.
2: But then again, when they were starting, it's just, they were throwing in the paint and it's just, you know, messy. But then again, when they're done, it's nice. How do you start?
0: So I call my process to be an organized chaos, because I always seek to solving problems. So I'll just create a problem for myself, then I'll be like, okay, let me solve it. So the way I start, I'll just start with a lot of colors, then I'll be trying to solve those small puzzles that I've created for myself.
2: Wait, you don't plan it. No, you just start solving it there, and then when you're done there.
1: Don't draw first, sketch one, sketch two.
0: I just start with...
2: You start to visualize it, to say, it can become this. I've tried that.
0: So I always see the end result before I even begin.
2: Oh.
0: So I'll see the end result. This is how it's... But it won't come out as exact as the way I saw it, but it will somehow
2: look similar. Okay.
0: Yeah.
2: All right.
1: And walk us through, who has been your biggest creative influence? Like you said earlier on, when you like someone, you look up to someone, you now start to copy them. But for you, who would you say has been your biggest creative influence so far?
0: In the visual arts, so there are a lot of people that I can mention. Talks of Mlenga, Jay Mlenga. She's a well-known visual artist. She's very good in our space. Then we have Mr. Ngandwe. We have Mr. President, the man who did the statue for Kenneth Kaunda. Yeah, so I grew up, he taught me a few things. We have a lot of people that I can mention, the list goes on, like I can't just remember everyone. Yeah.
1: And so now going back to your career as a visual artist, what would you say so far over the last couple of years has been some of the biggest misconceptions people have had about visual artists that either you've seen yourself, experienced, or heard from others?
0: I didn't get the question.
3: I'll give you one.
2: Sure. They say, no, there's no money. You have to wait for someone to buy the painting, Shani, you know, just to even buy the art. So what is one of those problems or maybe things you've heard about, you know?
0: Visual arts.
2: Yes,
1: which are not true.
0: Okay, the visual arts, the things that I've heard is, you know, growing up, I grew up in a community that was surrounded by... Germans, you know, the German people are known for painting the walls. And when you see the lifestyle that the people that were surrounded by, like they used to live, it wasn't that pleasing to where you can say, even when you say, I want to become an artist, your parents be like, yo, just dream. The conception was like, the assumption was like, oh, the person, you're just going to keep long hair, like looking this way, but they didn't see the other side of the visual arts, you know? So those are the challenges that I used to face, because even at home, they all didn't accept me to be as an artist, because I remember my sister used to tell me, "Ewe, vi art invama dongo dongo vochita." Not until the time I left the country, I was like, wow. Like, really, it's you, like, the art is taking you abroad now. Yeah, that thing.
1: Actually, speaking of your family, what was their reaction when you told them, so, I'm going to Johannesburg. In fact, I'm going to Sandton, Johannesburg, because of my art. You've already told us your sister, but what about your parents?
0: I didn't say it, like, I said it after, like, when they were, like, few days remaining. That's when I said, I'm actually leaving. Then...
2: Why? Come on, those are your parents.
0: You know, there's this thing where energy, you know. One thing that I don't like, it's the negative energy. Okay. So when I tell somebody my plans, like, this is what I want to do, they'll be like, no, you know, in South Africa, there's this that is happening currently because they're killing, they're what. And for me, like, I'm always curious to new things, new ideas. You can just come here and tell me, like, Shanga, let's go this side, this is happening. I'll be like, okay, I'm ready, let's go. So I'm not that type of a person who sit down and start planning. No. As long as it involves music and art, me, I'm all ever ready.
1: Absolutely beautiful. So when you told them, what did they say?
2: Yeah.
1: I'm very curious.
0: they were shocked. My sister, I remember, she was like, you're the first one to even, like, board the plane.
2: Travel out.
0: Like, she didn't believe it. Like, you know, she didn't believe it. Wow. And I take my words back, the words I used to tell, like, what? Okay. From now on, you're my elder brother. From now on, you're my elder brother. That was it.
2: Yeah, you know? Okay. All right. Now, you spoke about, you said Shanga. Who's Shanga?
1: Yeah, you are Shanga? We know you as Emmanuel. Yeah.
2: We know you are Emmanuel, but you're saying Shanga.
0: Okay. So who's Shanga? Shanga Love is a recording artist. He's an instrumentist. He plays guitar, keyboards, and other instruments. He's the guy who did the Fote Ngombe chorus.
3: Wait. What?
0: Yeah.
3: Are you sure?
0: Yeah, I'm sure.
3: We're literally with a celebrity here who does paintings. Oh, wait, and an award winner in painting and also an artist in music. Wow.
1: Also, again, your family. How are they feeling?
3: How are they coping?
1: Musically, art-wise. Yeah.
0: So, for my family, like, my dad is more into the visual art side of me. So, he's more interested in that. Like, I can say he was my influence, like, influenced it. Like,
3: okay.
0: I never had an opportunity of playing with toys when growing up. Mm-hmm. So the thing he used to do is, whenever I want something, like, Dad, I want that toy, he would just give me crayons, maybe stuff that I can make on my own. So that was an issue. At first, I thought as if maybe Dad doesn't love me. Why is it that always, when I want a toy, he would just give me tools to make, you know? Because I was surrounded by a community of creatives. My dad had a restaurant in a market. So you find there's a carpenter here, there's a what who's doing craftsmen. And so I would try by all means to imitate to copy what they're doing. So I would try to make small things off the materials that they were throwing away. So by that, it contributed to my skill. Then for the music side, it's mom who's always into it. I would go for a session, they should be like home waiting for me, like, show us, like, can I see, finish what should I embalm? She's always the first person who would call me whenever I have a gig or what. As long as I just tell about her, I tell about it, mom, I'm going to have a session. She'd be like, now we are. Yeshua Shan. Okay. Shan,
3: Okay, that's amazing. So, you want to give us like a sample? There's no way you can be and you sang Fote Ngombe. Just something. Give us something so that we know it's you. We believe, right? Want to believe.
0: You want to believe? Ooh, you're putting me on sports.
3: Yeah, because you've told us. So now.
0: Okay. Kabebi, wenze wana mongoza kankala. Munga mwamene wenze kudala.

0: We got that.
1: Wow. Okay. Okay. All right. So we're literally with the guy who did that chorus. Really? In studio right now.
2: Absolutely amazing. Now, as we get to wrap up our conversation this morning, what do you hope this competition does for your career as a visual artist going forward?
3: So, what I hope this competition to do for me as a visual artist, just open those opportunities for me, and also help me pull the people that are looking up to me, like, you know, young emerging visual artists, because they also need a chance, and also open doors for the visual artists from Zambia to also be participating in these global stages, like the APSA Lateria art competition, because now the gap which was there as the Zambian artists with the APSA Lateria South Africa, it's now broken, you know, because there's now somebody that they can be like, oh, since Emmanuel did it, we can also do it now. So my dream and my wish is that the Zambian people should take this opportunity, like, to now explore more and see what the world has to offer for us in the global market.
4: Amazing. Emmanuel, thank you so much for joining us today. 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And remember, you can still join us tomorrow at the same time, same radio station. And that's Power 91.3 FM. 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
1: And in our conversations before coffee this morning, well, there's a lot to talk about. As in America, there's always something new that's happening.
2: Every day.
1: Literally every day. Is it every day? Every single hour.
2: Oh, every hour.
1: Yeah. So the Bank of America has been fined $1.2 billion, and that is for failing to detect potential money laundering and other illegal activity. This is coming from the U.S. Treasury Department. So the banking giant failed to report over $5 billion in suspicious activity to the government, $1 billion of which was posed actually national security and illicit finance risks, according to the Treasury. So those failures included not flagging transactions that possibly involved Chinese money laundering networks or trade-based laundering with a substantial nexus to the southwest border, according to the Treasury. And so this announcement came less than 24 hours before the Bank of America was due to announce how much it was earning within a quarter, and that was today on Wednesday morning. So wild
2: times.
1: Yep.
2: Why is it always just wild in America like that? But then again, listen, with the money, I think they'll manage because they've got money. They've got enough money. Shekinah, that's America.
1: Imagine you being deducted $1.2 billion.
2: That's nothing.
1: $1.2 billion. Not even million. I'm saying billions.
2: Now, in other news, Clegg facing serious allegations. Has been told to say, step aside, Dimwe. Chokampon shepa site muni po yo. Now, Information and Media Permanent Secretary Thabo Kawana says it's advisable for Clegg facing serious allegations to step aside pending the outcome of judicial or disciplinary processes. Now, Kawana says no one is above the law, adding that the legal proceedings involving a member of Clegg should not be interpreted as an attack on church itself. Now, Kawana's remarks follow a recent arrest of Archbishop Alec Banda by the Drug Enforcement Commission, DEC, in a connection with the Toyota Hilux expected to have been unlawfully obtained from the Zambia Revenue Authority, ZRA. And his arrest received condemnation from some of the Catholic Church and critics of the UPND government, and with some accusing the state of fighting the church. Heavy. It's more than we think we are. Than we think it is.
1: So it's definitely a lot. It's truly a lot. But let's see how it will play out.
2: Yes.
1: And so now, still on the international end, what's happening is, especially for those that think, you know what, love in real life is just not working for me. Mm-hmm. I just need to go onto an app, download it, and maybe technology will assist me. So an app that is quite famous within the West, that's Bumble, it's been bought for $1.3 billion in what the new owners are saying is a bet on the future of humanity. So investment firm Ithaca Holdings is actually taking over the loss-making firm and its directors, that is Ravi Gupta and John Hedgman, who now become co-chief executives of the company, which once differentiated itself by having a woman-first chat rule. But in August this year, they ditched that rule. It's like, rather than the woman being the one to DM and say hi, it's fine, we've removed it. So let's see what it will be like now, because it's quite unclear what their direction is. So
2: Now, for people who love running and going to marathon, maningi.
1: Zambians.
2: This is news for you. Uh-huh. Now, Zafico unveils 1 million kwacha plus sponsorship target, 2,000 runners for 2026 marathon. And Zafico PLC has unveiled a corporate sponsorship, which was the 1 million kwacha for the 2026 Zafico marathon. And the marathon is targeting 2,000 runners for the second edition of the event, and whose proceeds will support maternal health initiatives in Shiwangandu district. And speaking during the unveiling of the sponsors in Lusaka, Zafico Managing Director Mundia said the marathon was part of Zafico's 2024 to 2028 strategic plan, which prioritizes community participation. And Mundia said the second edition would extend the initiative to women in Shiwangandu district who had been identified as this year's beneficiaries. And the 2026 marathon is even bigger, and they set themselves a target of attracting double the number that they attracted with last year's 100% increment from the first edition.
1: I just want to find out, how much is the winner winning?
2: Me too.
1: When, because, you know,
2: with money, we can go.
1: I will be a runner.
2: Titamanga.
1: Barefoot, in fact. We'll I don't run. Even need shoes. Yeah. I would definitely be there. And so going on to quite sad news within Africa, where at least 139 migrants, including at least 15 children, unfortunately have passed on, and 84 are missing after a boat carrying 305 people capsized near Gohere, and that's north of the Djiboutian town of Obok. So this is according to the United Nations International Organization for Migration, IOM. They said this on Sunday, the 11th of October. They said that the boat was sailing from Djibouti to Yemen during the night on between October 8th and 9th, and about 82 people survived, according to the survivor accounts. However, teams on the ground are still searching with local authorities, and they're trying to rescue as many people as they can. So there's so many capsizations that have been happening so far, because we had one in Congo. It's just a lot.
2: It's a lot, man.
1: Yeesh.
2: Well, this is news for you, Shekinah. Now, okay. Rwanda secures a 10-year Formula One deal set to bring Grand Prix back to Africa after more than three decades.
1: Africa, Kuchayo.
2: You and Formula One, you are so close.
1: It's amazing. If I could watch it, and now it's one step closer. At least Rwanda is just up.
2: Yeah, pasi pa fupe. Now, Rwanda is set to make motorsport history after securing a landmark of a 10-year agreement with Formula One to host the African Grand Prix in the capital, Kigali, potentially beginning in the 2030 edition. Now, according to Motorsport, the agreement will see Formula One return to African continent for the first time since the 1993 Southern African Grand Prix, now ending the absence of more than three decades. And the race is officially named the Formula One African Grand Prix, presented by Visit Rwanda. And this will take place at a Purpose Belt circuit in Bagasera, approximately 40 kilometers south of Kigali, near the country's new international airport, which is currently under construction. Well, kudos to Uganda. Rwanda. It's Africa to the world now.
1: Yeah, literally. Yes. 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

0: Doctor Binto. 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The Machilas and Shimunzas are still at war. 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A new chief. A man with an old score to settle. And a son who was thought to be dead is back. When family is your battlefield, who survives? 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
4: Jabom, motherfucker. 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
1: Atumagi, you're welcome. 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
2: This is not Fruit Top.
1: We ran out.
2: Well, you know me. 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
1: 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Today, we're going to be talking about radioactivity and how you can stay safe. Now, first things first, what is radioactivity? Now, radioactivity is the process where certain materials release energy in the form of radiation. Now, this can come from natural sources like rocks, it can come from soil, and even the sun, or from man-made sources like medical equipment used in hospitals. Now, don't panic, because not all radiation is dangerous. In fact, we're exposed to small amounts of natural radiation every single day, and our bodies can handle it just fine. I mean, That's how come we've lived this long, right? Now, the concern comes when exposure is too much and for too long, right? How do we stay safe? Let me break it down for you. Now, first of all, you want to limit your exposure. The less time you spend near a radiation source, the better. Now, in medical settings, you know, professionals are trained to minimize exposure and you should always follow their guidance. Number two, you want to keep a safe distance. Now, radiation becomes weaker the further away you are, so distance is your friend. Number three, use protection. Now, in places like hospitals or labs, protective gear like, you know, lead aprons or shields are used, all right? Now, never ignore safety equipment. It's there for a reason. Number four, be aware at home, okay? Now, some homes may have naturally occurring radioactive gases like radon. Good ventilation and proper construction help reduce this risk. Number five, don't panic. Stay informed. Now, radioactivity isn't something to fear daily, but it is something to respect. You want to stay informed. You want to follow safety guidelines and you want to avoid unnecessary exposure. What you need to remember is bananas actually contain a tiny amount of natural radiation because of potassium. But don't worry, you'd have to eat millions at once for it to affect you. So remember, knowledge is power. Radioactivity is all around us. There's nothing we can do about that. But with the right awareness and simple precautions, we can stay safe and healthy. I hope you found this information helpful. Do join me again tomorrow from 9:15 to 9:30.
0: Wondering what all the buzz is about? 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

0: If your name is Kalua, this song was written for you. It's Meya Kun with the song Kalua. And before that, we also did get to have in Yo Maps and Muzo with Chafina. We did have Fabboy Dimel and Masiska with Clat, and also Gun and Whiskey with Forever Be Mine.
1: You know what made me happy today, or maybe last night? Zambia is unlocking digital earnings for creators.
0: Wow.
1: Yes.
0: Wow.
1: Now, listen. So Zambia is developing a framework to enable local content creators to earn revenue from digital platforms. Now, following President Hage Ndeshilema's call to formalize and support the creative economy across the country's 10 provinces.
0: Okay. We're doing
1: so
0: something.
1: Listen, at least now we'll be making money. Because, come on, Zambians make content and we actually get used. We get views, actually. Mm-hmm. A lot of views, millions of views. Mm-hmm. But, you know, it just stays there just as views without us making, you know, some money out of it. Yes. And at least now we'll start making money. So the initiative is led by the, you know, the Ministries of Technology and Science and Youth and Sports and Arts. And it aims to help creators generate income through advertising, subscriptions and platform partner programs.
0: Okay.
1: Also, the government is engaging global technology companies, including Meta, TikTok, and Google, to establish the legal and technical arrangements needed to enable monetization. So, kuzangana na maruzu, it won't be just the...
0: just enter.
1: There'll be rules. Yeah. And then also, President Hichilema announced the priority when he officially opened the first session of the 14th National Assembly, reaffirming the government's commitment to working with the private sector to create jobs, wealth, and sustainable livelihoods. It's good news. It's good news. Well, if you want to have some good news, or maybe hear some good news right here in Zambia, or maybe out of Zambia, you're going for that good news which you receive to say, okay, you know, travel this side, you can use Uganda Airlines. Because if you fly with us on our daily direct flights from Lusaka to multiple destinations via Entebbe, you can aboard our modern fleets with great onboard hospitality and the most competitive fares. Enjoy a seamless experience with Uganda Airlines as we link you to 18 destinations across 12 countries. And that includes London, Mumbai, Dubai, Harare, Nairobi, Dar es Salaam, Zanzibar, Juba, Lagos, Bujumbura, Kilimanjaro, Mogadishu, Mombasa, Kinshasa, Johannesburg, and now introducing two new destinations, the first one being Accra, Ghana, which started on the 27th of September, and Kigali, Rwanda, starting on the 18th of November. 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

Lusaka, where stars are made and played.

0: That's our very own Kisa Daniel and Young John and Chris Beast. The song is called Owo Oluwa. And also before that, we had Omaleo, a song that is getting a resurgence once again after the music video came back in. Mm-hmm. It's called Artificial Happiness.
1: That's Kisa Daniel. I mean,
0: that's Omale now.
1: Huh?
0: Omale with Artificial Happiness is who we had before.
1: I'm saying even the previous song, you said we had Kisa Daniel, isn't it?
0: That's the one that's playing now.
1: The one that's playing now, yes. Because, guys, Kisa Daniel is just, I don't know, he's just consistent. There's never a moment I've ever felt that, you know, like he should stop doing music, you know? It's just always like, it's good.
0: Consistently releasing hits. He's not too comfortable.
1: Yeah, that's the thing. Well, don't be too comfortable because we're about to announce the winner. So if you thought it was the right answer, this is when you get to know now.
0: Can I try?
1: Again, try. So let me say it again.
0: Okay.
1: A woman has two children born at exactly the same time.
0: Okay.
1: On the same day and in the same year. Mm-hmm. They aren't twins. How is that possible?
0: I'm thinking, I don't know how still that would be possible, but here's my absolute, just out there guess. So, I think one was born before Christ, one after. After Christ.
1: Before Christ, Shekana.
0: BC and AD.
1: I don't know how. How would you say something like that before Christ?
0: No, because this is what BC stands for.
1: Yeah, but I'm saying, why would you go there, Shekani?
0: Because what BC stands for, Kabidi.
1: Well, not even, the answer is not even close to Vama before Christ and
0: AD. Kabidi, that's something. AD, BC. Okay, say the thing again.
1: A woman has two children.
0: I'm assuming it's like when they're transitioning from BC to AD. Just that, because when did that happen? Isn't it
1: happening? When zeros, we're over too much. It's just a simple answer.
0: Okay, say it again.
1: So a woman has two children born at exactly the same time,
0: mm-hmm.
1: on the same day and in the same year.
0: Mm-hmm.
1: They aren't twins. How is that possible?
0: Because one was born at like 0058.
1: You keep giving me the
0: 0,
1: wrong answer.
0: 59.
1: You keep giving me the wrong answer. So
0: one was born at 01, one was born at 24 hours.
1: Nope.
0: One, it was a fake one.
1: You know what? They didn't exist. No.
0: Okay.
1: No. Stop. Yes. It's okay for Casey today.
0: I tried.
1: No. It's not even close to the answer. But anyways, the answer is they are
0: fraternal twins.
1: A set of triplets. Triplets. Okay. A set of triplets. They are triplets.
0: Never mind.
1: They're not twins.
0: If they're not twins,
1: that's triplets.
0: The show is done.
2: Power
0: yes.
2: Breakfast,
0: 6
2: to 10 a.m.
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1: Ati boy, after your flux season.
0: Okay. And your team finished where?
1: Forget the table. We beat you 3-2. Umuzi wakunya mwati.
2: Football is back, which means the arguments are back. Yeah! The predictions are back. Yeah! The bragging rights are back. Yeah! Whether it's Chelsea, Arsenal, Manchester United, Real Madrid, Barcelona, AC Milan, Juventus, PSG, over Zambia. 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

0: Nowadays, a positive debit or outlook means more investment for Zambia, says ESZ. The Economics Association of Zambia, ESZ, says Modi's projection that Zambia's debt will reduce is a positive development, that it will attract more investment into the country. Recently, Modi's rating projected that Zambia and Ethiopia would record the largest reduction in government debt in sub-Saharan Africa. The rating comes after Zambia secured a more bigger investment.
1: Zambia is moving closer to a new financing arrangement with the International Monetary Fund. The proposed programs, valued at approximately $1.5 billion, is expected to support economic stability, resilience, subject to approval by IMF Executive Board. Meanwhile, economists are calling for a review of the country's monthly fuel pricing mechanism. They say frequent adjustments make it difficult for business to plan transportation, production, operating costs, with possible effects on the prices consumers pay for goods and services. In other economic news, the government reportedly released 14.6 billion kwacha in September to support public services and government obligations. On the financial markets, the latest published exchange rate figures put the United States dollar around 19 kwacha and 87 gwe, while the British pound was at around 26 kwacha and 37 gwe. Actual rates may differ depending on the financial institution. We go straight to our local commodities. Maize grain around 6 kwacha to 8 kwacha per kilogram. 25 kilogram bag of breakfast millet meal is around 250 to 280. A 25 kilogram bag of roller meal is around 180 to 220 kwacha. Rice is around 25 to 35 per kilogram, depending on the brand. Beans is around 25 to 35 per kilogram, and soya beans is around 12 to 18 kwacha per kilogram. Groundnuts is around 25 to 40 per kilogram. Cooking oil is around 35 to 50 for 1 liter. And those are your business updates on the Z Shakedown.
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1: In every corner of the world, we find people who embrace life, who dance to their own rhythm. They are magical. Maybe we don't have the same rhythm within us. I mean, the Zed rhythm. But one thing is certain, we have the magical spirit within us. For all those moments that go hand in hand with joy, that rhyme with laughter and stick with friendship. Mojo Soft Drink, a drink that brings us together one sip at a time.
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2: All right, Zambia, let's take a quick look at how the weather is shaping up this Wednesday, the 14th of October, 2026, right here at home and across our neighboring country, Malawi. Starting off in Lusaka and across Central Province, expected hot day with hazy sunshine and a few high clouds. Temperatures are expected to rise to around 34 degrees Celsius, while the minimum temperature is around 18 degrees Celsius. The chances of rainfall remain very low, so if you're stepping out for work, business, or daily activities, expect plenty of sunshine and some serious afternoon heat.
3: And of course, we check the weather updates for Kawe. So in Kawe, residents can expect a hot day with partly cloudy skies and temperatures rising to around 34 degrees Celsius. Rain chances remain very low, so if you're heading out, remember to stay hydrated and protect yourself from the afternoon heat.
2: Now, crossing over into Malawi, the weather is also expected to be generally warm to hot, with sunny periods and temperatures reaching around 31 degrees Celsius in the general forecast. However, some areas may experience scattered showers, particularly during the afternoon. So if you're traveling or moving around in areas where rain develops, stay alert and plan accordingly. And of course, with these high temperatures, remember to drink plenty of water, avoid spending too much time under the scorching afternoon sun, and take care of yourself as you go about your day.
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0: It seems like on a Wednesday like this one, if we listen to so much music that talks about Lawola, it makes us seem as though we are ready for marriage.
1: Mwanamkazi. Abana shawa.
0: Shawa, shawa.
1: It's a happy Wednesday on the 14th of October 2026. Yeah. What's so good about today?
0: What's so good about today? New music is dropped.
1: And we won.
0: And I'm still going. Like, new music is dropped, yeah, because I know a lot of people will listen to the Zay Checkdown to, you know, catch up with what's trending.
1: Yeah.
0: And also, I said, okay, my prediction would have been wrong, mm-hmm, but I definitely said there's room for so many goals because Zambia really needed to win. Remember what I said yesterday?
1: Yeah, I remember.
0: I said if they were to lose, it was going to be 2-1.
1: 2-1, yes.
0: Remember?
1: Yeah.
0: And I said there's still room for so many goals because Zambia just needed to win. And congratulations to the Copa Queens.
1: Shout out to the Chipolo Polo.
0: Yeah.
1: Congratulations to the Chipolo Polo for winning that important game, mm-hmm, which was played yesterday. But I saw a lot of lawlessness that I won't talk about because it was football, so people need to be happy.
0: Okay.
1: Hey, they need to celebrate. But again, talking of music, content, and everything that has to do with economic growth. Yeah, so the government is developing a framework to help Zambian creators access monetization opportunities on platforms as Facebook, Instagram, advertising, and other eligible creator programs, YouTube, you know, advertising revenue and YouTube partner program, TikTok, eligible creator monetization programs. Yeah, so...
0: So that's our conversation for today?
1: Yes.
0: I am so happy to talk about monetizing those particular social platforms.
1: There's
0: something that I would really, really love to add, uh-huh, and I just hope I don't come out a certain way.
1: I know that you are also a content creator.
0: Yeah.
1: You're a TikToker, you, uh-huh, do Facebook. Yeah, but it feels good when you're in this space. So the Minister of Technology and Science, Youth and Sports, Arts are reported to be engaging the platforms on arranged needed monetization.
0: Okay, so that's our conversation of the day.
1: Yeah.
0: All right, we'll be back to talk more about it. I'm so eager to say something about it. I don't know why.
1: Yeah.
0: But yeah, we'll do come back.
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1: Cool down with this Pepsi, Muntuanga. 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
0: Wait, what are you doing?
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1: Uza wantu utio satambana. 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
1: Nima muza tea Ichola Mega Box.
0: Ichola Mega Box. 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And thank God you introduced me to this particular game show. So that sazingara mabrook. 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Otherwise, continue playing Ichola.
1: So in life, don't be like Aliku Boy.
0: How? You know what?
1: Aliku Boy would have the money, but his lips are dry. And he can't buy food. So be like Becky, who talks about money, buys food, makes sure that everything is okay.
0: Because you don't fast.
1: Okay.
0: Because me, most of the times, man, I'm fasting. I'm fasting and I'm breaking up 18 hours. So 18 hours, I'm going to sing and drama. I'm going to sing and drama. I need to composite. Vesina diokseni, lunch.
1: Nasaba.
0: Vidiela pamoza at the same time.
1: Okay.
0: Get us
1: okay.
0: Of each all.
1: I hear you. *464*2#. Click option 1, Power FM Lusaka. Click option 3, that is your raffle. And you can select your tickets. Osa, ibala kutima tickets yambira pazinga tiali.
0: Five kwacha.
1: Imagine. Yes. Okay. Maybe kuduwa jamene swa machita understand. Tika kamba kuti, ukateana 5 kwacha, there's a high chance or high possibility of winning 150 kwacha,
0: yes.
1: Yes. So, you know, muntu akaganiza zakamba 150. Mm-hmm. But now, tell me, from your perspective,
0: yeah,
1: what, like, if I was to advise someone and tell them that's a very big advantage, mm-hmm, would you agree or disagree?
0: You know, like, it's 5 times how much? Because that's more like what you've invested in.
1: Mm-hmm.
0: So it's a very big advantage, because what you're going to put in and what you're going to get is zingati times zingat. Imagine. So imagine 5 kwacha kuletela 150. And not only that, it's like the more you play, the more chances of winning. So nchwange na nayo mchano mu database.
1: Mm-hmm.
0: So like there are a lot of things that you can win kitas of Ichola. It's not only 150.
1: Uh-huh.
0: So like if you don't win at that particular time, you find that next time you play, you're already in the system. So, click win on my phone.
1: Yeah.
0: So, there are a lot of things that you can win. So, it's an added advantage.
1: Yeah.
0: A 5 kwacha, it's a very big advantage.
1: So, there are also others that would come in and say, what if I don't win today? You know, what guarantee do I have that Ichola is real? So that I can maybe try and tell the next person to try their luck.
0: So, what they need to do is that each and every time they are playing Ichola, they should be listening to Power FM.
1: Mm-hmm.
0: Yeah, so that with Power FM they can listen to the what's this, what do they call that, my testimonials, you know, the testimonials for those people we call. So those people we call, when we call them, they tell us, in fact when they win, we usually talk to them on radio and tell them to say they've won. They can come pick up the what they've won, or they can check their mobile account so that they see if the money is in their account.
1: Yeah.
0: So those are more like testimonials. That's to tell the people to say this game is genuine, is legit. So like to kuliva jamina ba doubters, stop doubting, because the game is legit, and we advertise it on radio. Now imagine, how can you advertise a scam on radio?
1: Imagine, like, there are billions and millions of people are listening,
0: you know. So it's an added advantage. 5 kwacha wangene samu ya balakutosha 150. And then me, what I would do, or what I do, is that when it gives me 150, I cannot even use 150. I would use maybe 100 kwacha. And then 50 kwacha, I reinvest.
1: Again, you play Ichola again.
0: I play Ichola again.
1: So meaning my 150 kwacham a week. You win today, you use half of it, meaning the whole week you have something in your pocket.
0: Yes, definitely. Because it's entertainment money. You don't need to be broke.
1: Mm-hmm.
0: You don't need to have negative chakuti mu account when you know there is ichola.
1: Yeah.
0: Yeah. So what you do is that the same money when you've won, you reinvest.
1: Mm.
0: So like when you reinvest, it's not a situation that is akubaba nokubaba, but I had reinvested and then I lost.
1: Mm-hmm.
0: It would be a situation whereby you realized it, but I had put a 5 kwacha. Mm-hmm. It gave me a 150. A 50 kwacha, I had to reinvest it again. There's no loss.
1: No loss at all.
0: There's no loss at all. So with each other, there's no loss. Even when you make a loss, you know that, say, you're already in the system. The next time you try to play again, you definitely win.
1: Mm-hmm.
0: Yeah, man.
1: So that's the reason why I say, basa zinkala restricted maningi kutia che 5 kwacha.
0: Yeah.
1: So when you click, when you dial *464*2#, is akuletila my option. You're supposed to go on option 1, which is Power FM Lusaka.
0: Yeah.
1: You go on option 3, Raffle, is akuletila ko my tickets. So my tickets here to Adipo 7.
0: Yeah.
1: Starting from 5 to 35. So that's 5, 10, 15. It's just by 5.
0: Yeah.
1: Okay. So there are times when somebody would think, let me just try my luck with the smallest amount.
0: The smallest amount.
1: Not knowing that the bigger you go,
0: yeah,
1: the higher chances you have. Maybe you can try and talk about that so that they can get the point.
0: Do you watch football? So it's like the higher the odds, the higher the stake.
1: Mm-hmm.
0: So like when you invest something which is bigger than a 5 kwacha, it means you are competing with bigger opportunities and bigger amounts that you are going to win in return.
1: Mm-hmm.
0: So like a 5 kwacha, you are guaranteed of just getting a 150. But if you put a larger amount, mm-hmm, you are guaranteed to say you are in the draw for the smartphone.
1: Mm-hmm.
0: Yeah, like you're already in the system. So the more you put,
1: mm-hmm,
0: the more you get in return.
1: Mm,
0: so
1: like
0: it's a two-way thing.
1: I
0: so
1: like
0: if
1: that.
0: You if you are ningakambe punch, not see okay what caso che like undwa caso che wafanga that ine zambo enda chena ma 5 kwacha. So it's like you limit yourself to say me I just want to be winning 150. But
1: mm-hmm,
0: when you play for a long time or you know to say it gave you 150,
1: mm-hmm,
0: why can't you put 100 again?
1: And
0: to
1: try.
0: See what, yeah, to see
1: how much you
0: know,
1: you can get.
0: I believe
1: yeah.
0: in.
1: I love that. I
0: don't know.
1: That.
0: I don't know how this is going to sound, but I say try and error. You
1: mm-hmm.
0: understand? Don't discourage people when you've never done it.
1: Uh-huh.
0: So you're
1: uh-huh.
0: supposed to do it, and then when you see that it didn't work for you, and then you wait and witness those who've done it, and then they testify and say, "But I did it, and I won."
1: And I won.
0: That's how
1: so sometimes all you need to hear is somebody win.
0: Yes.
1: Sometimes,
0: yes.
1: even just to boost you
0: yeah,
1: up.
0: Yeah, that's the reason why we say, tell your friends to tell
1: your friends. Tell a friend and that friend to tell a friend.
0: Yeah, that ichola. So that if I'm here, I'm telling people, say, I've done ichola, I've played ichola, and I won. Eh? So you're supposed to be inspired. Say, chigelo cha entertainment, na chevi chayko ichola, because aliko boy lead won something.
1: Yeah.
0: Yeah, that's how it's supposed to be.
1: It has never been. Lelo, aliko boy kone kao kana vinze. I really need your brains today, man.
0: Yeah.
1: And I love that people are also playing the game. *464*2# right here on Ichola Megabox.

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0: Say thank you. Ni amurungu.
1: Mayenga ji.
0: Yaba jize. Ongala pamzim.
1: I was about to say sagaraba.
0: Riendarebe.
1: Yeah.
0: Yerendaraga kaka.
1: Ni mjumu mza kwani songala ma fake papa. You even know how to do it.
0: Iwe suzi bache. Neza na chechi.
1: So we were about to have an interesting conversation, and yeah, I said we needed to come back on a perfect timing so that we can have it. We're talking about monetization.
0: Monetization.
1: Right?
0: Why is this important for Zambians?
1: Mm-hmm.
0: Yeah, you know, a lot of people have been complaining. A lot of content creators. So me, in my head, I thought when we see our artists bragging about the numbers on YouTube, no, I have 12 million views, zingati million. So I thought it was bringing something on the table, because in other countries, when you've got like a milli on YouTube, then you're safe. Then you are safe.
1: I think I also had the same. Is it perspective, right?
0: Yeah. Yeah.
1: I thought making money on, like, with your streams and everything is about how many subscribers you have, how many followers you have. I didn't, you know, really understand how these people would make money.
0: So I was reading about something. So there's this article I was following, the reason why Zambia wasn't monetized at first. You know, it had to take governments to follow steps to make sure that our content is monetized. So you will find that the content that we do is more like, you know, plagiarism, like something that's already been done, then we just do copy and paste. Yeah, so there are a lot of reasons why even up to now our country is not monetized. So even when government pushes an agenda, you'll find that our content, most of our music, maybe most of our beats, some are sampled, some are downloaded. Yeah.
1: So would you say it's the same with TikTok?
0: Yes.
1: Because I believe when
0: you
1: when
0: see
1: I
0: those challenges
1: go live on TikTok, and they send us gifts, that's in form of money.
0: So when that starts happening, when we are monetized, then we'll definitely make money.
1: So you mean currently we're not making anything?
0: That's why the government now is planning. Not they have done it. They are planning to make sure that we start earning something from our content. So remember IShowSpeed?
1: Yeah.
0: So him being a YouTuber, they were calculating how much money he makes per week or per 24 hours a day. In the streams, in the streaming, that's how big it's supposed to be. So even content creators, they need to be a situation that afadero, mailo bana maki wazambo diakon drama zama stream, because people will continue streaming. That's how important it is. So for job creation again, income generation, economic growth, because it's definitely ZRA is going to be getting tax from them. Youth empowerment. And we shouldn't just be waiting for government to employ us. I think we can just be employing ourselves through the content.
1: And we're seeing so many people that are now creating content.
0: Yeah, content creation.
1: So many people are running into content creation. We've seen even the big dogs, like, you know, artists.
0: Yeah.
1: We've seen comedians. We've even seen, like, how far comedy can go now because of social media. They believe in content creation.
0: So, me and the People's Bear had this conversation, I remember. So, do you know what she asked? Is a musician a content creator?
1: Yeah, I think so.
0: To what extent?
1: Not to an extent where you mix your music.
0: Is a music or video content?
1: I think so.
0: What is content?
1: First of all, before we answer that, maybe what is, you know, the definition of content.
0: So there are some people who say this is lyrical content.
1: Lyrical. Yeah, people will tell you lyrical.
0: So now, which content must be monetized?
1: When you talk of lyrical content, I feel like what we can place under that is Dismo, I think.
0: What type
1: a lyrical content.
0: So now we're talking about monetizing the content. So as an artist, what are they going to monetize? What content?
1: Wait.
0: Yeah.
1: definition of content.
0: Yes, wait. Definition of content.
1: So content is uh-huh. any information, material, or creative work uh-huh. that is created and shared with an audience to inform, educate, entertain, as well as communicate a message. So what is content in social media? On social media, content is anything you post or share on platforms such as TikTok, Facebook, YouTube, and Instagram.
0: Okay.
1: So, and there are examples of content.
0: Okay.
1: So, videos, we have comedy skits, interviews, music videos, and vlogs. Those are content. Under photos, the pictures that you post, yep. that's content. Under audio. Podcasts, radio clips, and voice recordings.
0: Is there a song? Is there a song?
1: I can't see song.
0: So that was the conversation. So that's what people don't understand. So a lot of people will think maybe when we are monetized as artists, we're going to make revenue as content creators through royalties. Mm. So that's what we need to put in consideration to say content and video content, which comes from musical content, mm-hmm. which is visuals mm-hmm. on YouTube. We must differentiate the content that people make on TikTok, because there are a lot of artists now who are doing content. I'll give you an example of Don Jazz.
1: He's not
0: making music, but he's making content now. Okay. He's a content creator. So I haven't. Oh, Dinema is an artist, but he also does
1: yeah. content. So you're simply saying, even how we make money best of these social media platforms should be different.
0: Very different.
1: So musically, how they make money should be different from content creation.
0: So musically, yes, it's through monetization, and then monetization through distributors.
1: Yes.
0: Spotify, Ditto, Boomplay and these other stuff. But, in Zambia, you cannot submit music direct to Spotify. Yeah, you need to have a distributor. So those distributors are the ones that are going to give you revenues coming from the content that you've submitted. So in music, you've got their distributor is Ditto. So Ditto will give Zambian artists the revenue they're going to generate from the streaming platforms. That's how it is.
1: Today, I don't know which side Elido was walking after, but I love this side.
0: I was talking to my ancestors.
1: Okay. 0776-0202-66 or 0955-997-997. You can tell us your thoughts on our conversation.
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1: Here's Mike.
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1: Tonse Pomozi Alliance condemns alleged attack on Davis Mueller at High Court. 123 health officers to return to original workstations in ministry cleanup exercise. In international news, Pope Leo XIV has cancerous tumor removed from right lung. In sports, Rwanda to host Africa's first Formula One Grand Prix in decades.
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1: To present the lunchtime news, my name is Viola Chuma. Tonse Pomozi Alliance Secretary General Mr. Lungu Mohabi has condemned the alleged attack on Tonse Pomozi Alliance Chairman Davis Mueller by suspected United Party for National Development cadres at the High Court premises. Mr. Mohabi says it is unacceptable for political cadres to attack citizens within the premises of the judicial system. He has called on law enforcement agencies to investigate the incident and ensure that those responsible are held accountable. Mr. Mohabi has also backed Mueller's demand for an apology from those allegedly involved, saying he supports the 30-day ultimatum issued by the chairman. He says citizens must be free to seek justice through the courts without fear of intimidation or attacks by political cadres.
2: Would like to strongly condemn the behavior of UPND identifiable cadres who attacked our chairman, Honorable Davis Mueller, yesterday in the premise of the High Court. It is unacceptable that political cadres can attack a private citizen or any citizen for that matter within the premises of the judicial system place. We condemn it in the strongest possible way, and we demand that the law enforcement agencies do their investigation and ensure that those who are responsible are held to account. Further, I wish to support the proposition that Honorable Davis Mueller has put aside, that he demands for an apology from those who are responsible for this, and he has given them 30 days. I work with him in this. I am sorry that such a thing can happen in our country. We must be allowed to be able to take grievances to the High Court and not to be in threat of political party cadres, because this is unacceptable behavior.
1: Meanwhile, the UPND has distanced itself from the attack. However, it has disclosed that it will report PF Pomozi Alliance National Youth Information and Publicity Secretary Given Gift Chivale for linking the beating of Mr. Mueller to suspected UPND cadres for cybercrime attack. The party has condemned the attack, describing the incident as unfortunate and unacceptable in a democratic society governed by the rule of law. Mr. Mueller, who is also former Patriotic Front Secretary General and former Minister of Home Affairs, was yesterday visibly knocked down. But reliable sources within the party structures have identified the chief attacker as Joe Boma, a renowned UPND cadre in Lima Ward of Lima Constituency in Lusaka. The Ministry of Health is redirecting 123 officers operating under temporary administrative arrangements at the headquarters to their original workstations as part of efforts to improve efficiency and strengthen healthcare delivery. Health Minister Professor Roma Chilenge says the officers fall outside the minister's approved 2021 establishment, which provides for 403 positions at headquarters. Professor Chilenge says the affected officers will return to the stations where they are officially posted and paid. He says the ministry will then assess the qualifications and competencies of personnel occupying positions within the approved 403-member headquarters establishment. Professor Chilenge says officers who lack the required academic, professional or technical qualifications will be reassigned to positions that match their verified credentials. In another development, New Energy Science and Technology Engineer Bonfesilia Kinan Zulu says transitioning to electric vehicles could help government reduce transport costs, fuel consumption, and dependency on imported petroleum products. Mr. Zulu estimates that a typical government diesel vehicle operating in Lusaka costs about 102,500 kwacha annually in fuel and maintenance, compared with 18,750 kwacha for an electric vehicle. He says it could generate annual savings of approximately 83,750 kwacha per vehicle, representing an estimated 82% reduction in operating costs. Mr. Zulu estimates that although an electric vehicle could cost 400,000 kwacha, more to purchase than a comparable diesel vehicle, the additional investment could be recovered in five years through fuel and maintenance savings. He adds that converting 1,000 government vehicles to electric power could save approximately 83.75 million kwacha annually. Mr. Zulu says the transition could also strengthen energy security by reducing fuel imports and pressure on foreign exchange reserves. However, he notes that the projected savings are estimates and would depend on vehicle prices, electricity tariffs, fuel costs, and charging infrastructure.
3: Based on available information from the Ministry of Finance and National Planning, the Ministry of Transport and Logistics, the Road Transport and Safety Agency, and the Energy Regulation Board, the transition towards electric vehicles appears economically justifiable for a significant portion of government operations. The evidence suggests that a typical government vehicle operating within Lusaka could reduce annual transport-related operation costs from approximately 100,000 to 18,000, generating estimated savings of roughly 83,000 per vehicle per year. While electric vehicles currently require a high initial investment, those additional costs could potentially be recovered within approximately 5 years through fuel maintenance savings alone. The principal benefit to Zambia's extends beyond environmental stability. Every liter of diesel or petrol displaced by electricity reduces the national dependence on imported fuel, lowers pressure on foreign exchange reserves, improves energy security, and contributes to the long-term physical stability.
1: The Action Institute for Policy Analysis Center, IPAC, has welcomed Zambia's election to the United Nations Human Rights Council, describing it as a recognition of the country's democratic credentials. IPAC Executive Director Solomon Goma says the achievement reflects Zambia's commitment to good governance, the rule of law, and the promotion of human rights. Mr. Goma has urged law enforcement agencies to uphold professionalism and operate within established legal standards to protect the country's democratic reputation. He has also called on political leaders to remain committed to democratic principles and avoid actions that could undermine Zambia's democratic legacy. Mr. Goma says Zambia's membership of the Council presents an opportunity for the country to contribute to global human rights discussions, protect vulnerable populations, and strengthen cooperation with other African nations.
4: Equally, we remind our political leaders in government to remain firm, democratic, and to resist any temptations that could undermine Zambia's democratic rigors. The era of authoritarian slogans such as "Life President" must remain firmly in the past. Zambia's leadership must continue to embody the spirit of democracy, ensuring that governance is rooted in respect for human rights, equality, and justice for all. Zambia's election to the UN Council, to the Human Rights Council, is not merely symbolic. It carries with its responsibility to contribute meaningful to international dialogue on human rights. And as a member, Zambia will have the opportunity to share global policies, advocate for protection of vulnerable populations, and share its experience in building democratic resilience. This law also places Zambia in a position to strengthen regional cooperation with fellow African nations, amplifying the continent's collective voice in advancing democracy and human dignity.
1: In international news, Pope Leo XIV has undergone a successful 90-minute operation to remove a cancerous tumor from his right lung at Gemelli Hospital in Rome. The Vatican says the 71-year-old pontiff woke up normally after the procedure, which had no complications. The Vatican says surgeons removed the lower lobe of the right lung to ensure the tumor was completely removed, with the operation confirming a diagnosis of pulmonary adenocarcinoma. carcinoma. Further tests are being conducted to determine whether the cancer has spread and whether additional treatment, including chemotherapy or radiotherapy, would be required. Medical experts say the prognosis for lung adenocarcinoma could be favorable when the cancer is detected early and remains localized. Still in international news, Africa has recorded the world's fastest improvements in a disaster resilience, a new major global study has revealed. The research from Lloyd's Register Foundation reveals that the African regions have made the strongest gains in people's ability to withstand and recover from disasters and other major disruptions since 2023. North Africa, for instance, recorded a 5-point increase in resilience, followed by Southern Africa with 4 points. Eastern Africa and Central and Western Africa each improved by 3 points. The gains were propelled by a mixture of expanding internet access, better household preparedness, and improved financial resilience in countries including Algeria, Nigeria, Kenya, Egypt, and Uganda. In Central and Western Africa, few adults affected by disasters received any warning, raising questions about whether improvements in resilience or translating into better protection for vulnerable communities. We now take a quick break and return shortly with sports news.
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1: Rwanda is set to host Africa's first Formula One Grand Prix since 1993, with the race expected to take place in the early 2030s. Formula One says the event will be held at a new purpose-built circuit in Bugesera, following a decade-long agreement with the East African nation announced on Tuesday. Rwanda has been pursuing the opportunity for several years, with President Paul Kagame formally announcing the country's bid in December 2024 when Rwanda hosted a gathering of the International Automobile Federation, or FIA. The last Formula One race on the African continent was the 1993 South African Grand Prix, won by French driver Alain Prost. Formula One President Stefano Domenicali has described the agreement as a landmark moment for the sport, saying Rwanda's inclusion would bring the championship closer to fans across the world. The planned race is also expected to support Rwanda's efforts to attract investment and strengthen its international profile through sports. And on that sporting note, we have come to the end of the lunchtime news. For more upfront and reliable news every day, follow us on Facebook by searching for the Power News Network page. Before we go, here is a recap of the headlines. Tonse Pomozi Alliance condemns alleged attack on Davis Mwila at High Court. 123 health officers to return to two original workstations in ministry cleanup exercise. In international news, Pope Leo XIV has cancerous tumor removed from right lung. And in sports, Rwanda to host Africa's first Formula One Grand Prix in decades. My name is Viola Juma. Have a lovely afternoon.
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1: From the small mining town of Shililabombwe, a young voice dared to dream beyond the borders of home. He rose from humble beginnings. He became a voice for the nation. They watched him climb. They watched him soar. And when the moment came to choose his name, he proved that he was indeed the Eagle One. But this moment, this very moment, is written in stone. Because destiny was never just an album. It is a declaration, a promise, a prophecy. And now, get ready for more goosebumps. From Shililabombwe, no, from Chililand to Nkana Stadium, destiny called it a stadium. 31st October, Chile won Mr. Zambia. Destiny album launch. Nkana Stadium shutdown. 31st October 2023.
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4: See, everybody wanted to know what I would do if I didn't win. I don't even know what that means. God and I win, I ain't. Yeah, let's make a bang.

0: Yeah. Hey, Dodo, Dodo, Dodo. Solo, solo, solo.
1: Doro, Doro, Doro. What's any focus if I Dolo? Kalu Vibes, 76 drums, produced by the Beat Freaky. Chamveka Bwanji, Chikilo Cha Entertainment.
2: You know, 76 drums is always hitting the flag, man. So, yeah. It's a good jam. It's a good jam. I love it.
1: You love it? I also played In Love With The Day.
2: I like it.
1: You like
2: it? Like it. Not love it. I like it.
1: What's the difference?
2: Love it. It holds something in my heart. I just like it.
1: Okay. I also played In Love With The Day, man. Chile One featuring Chester, coming from the album. The album just Chile One just dropped, which is Destiny. And he will be launching it in Ghana Stadium.
2: Yeah.
1: What do you think about him choosing a stadium? Is it a copy and paste?
2: He's trying to prove something. Let me tell you one thing about this artist. When they try to do something, just know they're trying to send a message somewhere.
1: Okay, but do you feel like he's going to fill up the stadium?
2: On a scale of 1 to 10,
1: yeah,
2: I'm telling you, I feel like it's on a 5 right now.
1: It's on a 5.
2: Yeah.
1: So what do you think must be done for it to reach 9 or 8?
2: Maybe if he was to involve some of these strong characters.
1: Okay.
2: By strong characters, I mean you invite powerhouses, like the ones that are pushing the music.
1: You invite powerhouses.
2: No, look, Chile One on his own can't do this. I know most of these guys always do, you know, the lineup of music when they're dropping and like when they're having like an album launch.
1: Yeah.
2: Usually it's the artists and the ones that have been, that were featured on the album.
1: On the album, yeah.
2: So maybe it should be a little different.
1: Because
2: I know a lot of people, let me tell you this and I'll say it now. A lot of people are thinking Chile One is not going to invite Yomaps.
1: Okay, but why should he even invite him?
2: No, look, he's chosen a stadium, right?
1: Yeah.
2: And he's also trying to prove a point.
1: Yeah.
2: But I feel like sometimes do something different.
1: Okay.
2: It won't kill you, it will build you as an artist.
1: Okay.
2: Plus, it's a plus because you're going to even make more money. Let me tell you, there's a big separation when we talk of Yomaps fans and Chile One's fans. But what the fans don't understand is that the type of music sometimes is different.
1: You know one thing that I would want to talk about? Why is it that they don't say your boy hasn't invited Chile One? Because your boy dropped an album first and he did not feature.
2: No, it's okay. No, that's okay. Get my point. Okay, let me give you an example. When we talk of gang, when we talk of Apa Eliso, it's a must that when they drop something, we know. It's like now we know, us as the, you know, the people that vibe to their music, we know that James J. Arra will be excluded. You get the point.
1: Yeah,
2: it's the same with Yomaps. When Yomaps is doing something big,
1: yeah,
2: automatically people know that Chile One won't be part of it.
1: Okay.
2: So for me, I'm saying, for it to be a plus for him and just build up on this thing,
1: yeah,
2: to increase the momentum, and for him to achieve filling up the stadium,
1: yeah,
2: he should do what people don't expect him to do.
1: Oh,
2: invite, yes, that's what I mean.
1: That's something extraordinary.
2: Extraordinary, like bring. Let me tell you. Do you know why the Danny Kaya Fest is always looking like it's a success every time it's on?
1: Yeah,
2: it's because it's not always about Danny Kaya.
1: Yeah,
2: he brings the people, the pioneers of the of Zambian music.
1: Yeah,
2: so let him do something different that not even us, the fans, expect.
1: Okay,
2: like bring Yomaps, not because you think it's going to pull a cloud, but you ute a game, ni game
1: Yeah.
2: Mulete, so that you tap in. It's like a little boy. You and me co-host the show together, right?
1: Yeah.
2: Even your people will tap in my energy because we're always together.
1: That's the importance of collaboration.
2: Collaboration.
1: Yeah.
2: So
1: that.
2: For you, you're trying to prove a point to say it's not about the hate that people think we have. For me, it's more about collaboration. And when people say that, Zambians will follow when they want to follow. And you know, at the end of the day, what you're trying to prove or what you're trying to achieve is filling up that stadium.
1: Okay. Ati wise words and wise people came from the east, so I understand Chigelocha entertainment. I've not passed a conzelo, but yeah. Ati afternoon, me people, more banda, not me. Do you know, honestly, we are big people not to be monitored. Only few individuals, media platforms are monitored, like Ndine Emma is. Region is not here in Zambia when it comes to monetization. He's detected in US, if not UK. This is how bad our media monetization is. Imagine Achmwene is monitored and Zambia is not. Ish, the government for sure has to come in. Topic yetenzenayo ya monetization. Hi, Kupawa, uko tuned in from Linda. Natch World Cut Passide, enjoying the jams. Jojo!
2: Hey, Mazi, Mama Jojo. 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
1: Yeah, you're still on the Z Shakedown. 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

0: No luck, luck, sana. J Max, J Moody, James, J R came through with Ndine Emma, Slick Boy featuring Tilo, Baby Girl, Njani.
1: It's afternoon, man. We're supposed to eat something. I feel like, man, I am missing something in my day. But
0: serious.
1: When it's 1300 hours, is the time where I get to hit
0: boost
1: my
0: energy.
1: Yeah, I get to, you know, give a phone call to my man.
0: My man, roadside, my man.
1: I'm going to put a glass up. So, I signal change every day. Bossa, no, you have to get your
0: time.
1: Yeah, she was got energy.
0: It's about time, yeah.
1: Then my energy, you're going to feel me.
0: Yeah.
1: One thing about me, when I take my energy, Wildcat energy drink.
0: Yeah.
1: Even the vibes on radio, you'll be able to feel them.
0: That's
1: so right now is your chance. Give the people what you feel like you can give them. When I come in, I'm going to come with full force.
0: Now, do you know what I want? I just want to tell people now they can make money and win money. So it's a happy Wednesday from Win Big, another winning day. 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
1: 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We need to catch flights.
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0: Introducing Juicy Super Chill Flavored Drink. Feel that chilling sensation. We've all done it. Yep. The slurp. There's the hot tea slurp. And then there's the not-so-nice drink slurp. And then there is the milk it slurp. With the milk it slurp, you can tell the subject wants to sip every drop of milky goodness in the pack until there is nothing left.
1: This is how we make milky.
0: Milky milkshake. The shake that moves. Some wars are fought with fists, some with power, and some with family. The Machilas and Shimunzas are still at war. But when love threatens to unite the two families, a new enemy arrives, a new chief, a man with an old score to settle. 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

dance, tell me. I don't want to take me silence for witness. Come try me. You're dead. Unga kome bwanji kutoa faka makizi pants pa domat.

Breaking news. Hip hop royalty Willem Sonder, also known as Slap D, was today involved in a road traffic accident. Our reporters did, however, try to reach out to XYZ manager Mr. Harry Mwanza, also known as Etchmack, for more word on the artist's condition. Our efforts were, however, very futile, and the artist's condition still remains unknown.

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0: takavama katamba unaimvera po.
1: What is natural beauty?
0: Natural beauty is you being comfortable in your skin, you just coming up, looking fresh, smelling good. That's what natural means, baby.
1: Oh, okay. Yeah. You got it. You got it. You got it.
0: Yeah. And of course, we have a text message and it says, "Good afternoon, Power. Please play me James Jr. featuring Dinema. It's Brandon Blackchild. Paganyama." So if you listen to it, then you should enjoy it. Otherwise, it's Monkey 2 and it's natural.

0: People like you tachoka kuri manyimbo enango tienda abajamele wa maziva music mezo ziva na amene tenzo konkapo otherwise osai wala my name is B3ECKY chigelo chen entertainment we're here to entertain and obviously to give you nothing but the very best of Zambian sound
1: yeah man Zambian music
0: of course I know that we're about to leave but no we're not about to leave when I say that one to azadanda uramani
1: they will touch the dial.
0: Yeah.
1: But it just need to be on power 91.3.
0: Exactly.
1: Yeah, man.
0: All right. So what we're going to do right now is that we're going to leave you with a song by T-Shen and the song features J-Rocks titled Kangwa. DJ Smalls is also ambushing us in the building.
1: Imagine,
0: but
1: yeah.
0: Regardless, we're still going to give you the heat, the music. DJ Smalls, how are you doing?
1: DJ Smalls, what do you want?
0: What do you want?
2: I'm just trying to make sure everything is running.
0: But who said it's not running? Because with or without you, we're still a powerhouse.
1: On a famous first mode.
2: You know, I've got the power to cut you off. You can be talking here. I can be playing my own stuff there. That's how powerful I am.
1: Zikom or DJ Smalls.
0: So now, before DJ Smalls switches to things around, that was DJ Smalls. DJ Smalls. Alright, it's me, your girl B to the ECKY Chigelocha Entertainment.
1: And I am Ali Kuboy Elido.
0: One time. Always remember, go out there, be great. Make sure you also get your Kodiwanu. That is your Wildcat energy drink powering you up as we power you up with music.
1: Yeah, man. Look.

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That is music of King L, Fire, featuring Major Vibes and a King L, California. Shout out to you, my brother, doing big things. Before that, we had Guagualada. I don't know what that song means. We did have Danny K, Brown Eyes, opening the show for Tamanga 913. Welcome to Tamanga. Yes, I hope you're doing great. I hope you're doing amazing. I hope let's come here on Wednesday. Today is the mid, I don't know how to, it's hump day anyway. That's how I'm going to explain it. Welcome to the show. My name is Fortress alongside Cookie and Preston. Today we're going to be having such an incredible day. So remember, we do have giveaways. We do have so much jam-packed lineup for you. Make sure you do stick around. Here's some music coming through from Vigro Deep. This one features Z Nkumalo and AVG. It's Bamba.

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0: of Cora Obidi, and this one is called a Big Cora. Yeah, doing big things on Victor Manga 913. It's all about being big. She's a multi-talented Nigerian dancer, singer-songwriter, model, content creator based in the United States, and she is Nigerian, but yeah, she usually hangs around in the US. She is a dancer, very talented one, and she's surprisingly very good at singing as well. That is what being multi-talented is all about. Let's check out what's happening in the business world right here on Tabanga 913.
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0: Now, in a business update, the Zambia Revenue Authority, ZRA, will not impose penalties, suspend tax clearance certificate, TCCs, or pursue debt recovery arising from unreconciled historical tax data during the ongoing conciliation period. Now, in a statement issued on Tuesday, which was yesterday, ZRA Commissioner General Dingani Banda said the measure would give taxpayers like you and I time to verify their records following the migration of historical tax transactions to the tax online platform. Now, he gave the assurance during a meeting with representatives of major business associations to address concerns over the data migration exercise. So I hope you have been paying your tax. If you have been, then you don't have anything to worry about, is it? Now, Zambia urges African countries to strengthen voice in international debt systems. So Finance and National Planning Minister Dr. Sumbekom Sokotwane has called for low-income borrowing countries to play a greater role in shaping the international debt system, citing high financing costs and prolonged debt restructuring processes that affect development spending. Now, Mr. Sokotwane said many African countries continued to face limited access to affordable financing, constraining their ability, that is, to invest in economic and social development. Speaking on behalf of African members of the Borrowers Platform at its inaugural Governing Council meeting in Bangkok, Thailand, Mr. Sokotwane did say that the decisions on sovereign debt had direct consequences, that is, for the citizens of the African countries who are involved in this. And decisions about debt, therefore, matter not only to governments, but also to everyday lives of our people. Yes, even the government borrows. Why shouldn't you borrow? But pay back your debt, though. It's not nice, guys. It's not nice. We shouldn't be following you every time. No, pay on Kongole. Just pay on your own accord, okay? The way you came, you were pleading. You were like, no, I'm kindly asking for this amount of money because I need to pay ABCD. That's the way, the same energy, you should pay back your debt. Now, a quick look at your money market. 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The South African Rand is buying at 1 kwacha 20 ngwe and selling at 1 kwacha 21 ngwe. 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
4: Current weather temperature in Lusaka is at 31 degrees Celsius, full of heads of sunshine. But during the day, it's going to be quite a hard, hard, hard day with extreme weather temperatures of 31 degrees Celsius. In the night, temperatures will drop to 20 degrees Celsius with clear skies and cloud cover will be at 1%. And sunrise within Lusaka was at 5:40 a.m. Sunset expected at 6:05 p.m. And moving on to Solwezi, northwestern province. Current weather temperatures at 33 degrees Celsius. But Solwezi kukialo kiamali, it is going to be quite a hot day. Expect highs of 34 degrees Celsius with cloud cover at 38% with 30 kilometers per hour of wind gusts. But in the night, we're partly cloudy with lows of 16 degrees Celsius with cloud cover at 41% with 1% probability of precipitation. Now moving on to South Africa in Pretoria, Gauteng. Current weather temperatures at 28 degrees Celsius. Just very, very cloudy. Not as hot. Sun, areas of high clouds in the afternoon, followed by a blanket of clouds with highs of 29 degrees Celsius. Cloud cover will be at 91% and cloud cover will drop to 37% in the evening. And wind will be blowing at 9 kilometers per hour with lows of 16 degrees Celsius in the evening. And sunrise within Pretoria was at 5:34 a.m. and sunset is at 6:13 p.m.
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3: Let me tell you something, Imwe.
2: It's a mini bar.
3: The free lunch bar is quite big and it's delicious.
2: Yeah.
3: So you know that after having... Oh, you can have it before, I think.
2: Dessert is after.
3: I think when you're very hungry, you're just like, let me just have
2: first niambidideaka.
3: First kameneaka. Then I chow the pizza now. The large pizza. It's large indeed. And it comes in different flavors, like she said before. So the Savor Flavor Treat is a one large pizza plus a free lunch bar. So you can get this offer, which is right now when you go to Roman's Pizza and any outlets of your choice. And you can visit the outlets such as Roman's Pizza Ace Park Mall, Roman's Pizza Munali Mall, Olewanika Mall, Salama Park, and Cosmopolitan. And we're also on the Corporate Belt at Mokowa Mall. So you can go there and enjoy your Roman's Pizza.
2: Definitely. So if you live near East Park Mall, don't fret. Mm-hmm. You can actually head on over to East Park Mall. You're going to find Roman's Pizza is just as you enter at the gate. There's that printing company on the right.
3: Yeah.
2: And then, yeah, somewhere there.
3: You will find
2: You're going to find Roman's Pizza. You
3: Roman's
2: will
3: pizza.
2: Love every bit of it. And you can also visit shop number 12, Lewanika Mall. Yeah, that's the Lewanika Shopping Center.
3: Yeah.
2: Along Musso Tunye Road and Cosmopolitan. Hello, my people, along Kafue Road. It's very accessible.
3: Yeah.
2: In all the centers where it is, the stores are super accessible. It's nothing like I missed it, I didn't find it.
3: Mm-hmm.
2: You can actually find it. And today could be your lucky day. Now, remember, you can also find Roman's Pizza at Munali Mall. Then also, you can find Roman's Pizza at Spectra Salama Park Service Station, which is along Simon Wansaka Puepue Road, Lusaka. And what's up?
3: We have people calling already.
2: Let's go. Let's do this.
3: Hello. Okay. Well, you can give us a call. I know. I love people who are sharp. They just hear Roman's Pizza. They know what time it is. 0955-997-997. That is strictly for the phone call. 0955-997-997. Do give us a call and stand a chance of walking away with a Roman's Pizza this afternoon.
2: So, definitely.
3: Yeah. Wednesdays and Fridays, you know what time it is. I love people who have quick fingers. If you have quick fingers right now, just dial 0955-997-997. Hello.
4: Hello.
3: Hello, good afternoon. How are you doing today?
4: Good afternoon. I'm doing great. How are you?
3: I am doing fantabulous. Who am I speaking to?
4: You're speaking to Madison Kawongolo.
3: What's your name again?
4: Madison Kawongolo.
3: Madison Kawongolo.
4: Yes.
3: Have you won a pizza before?
4: Yes, I did.
3: I'm so sorry.
4: Yeah.
3: I am so sorry, Madsen.
2: What are the first four digits of your NRC?
4: Sorry?
2: What are the first four digits of your NRC?
4: 0836.
3: 0836.
4: You have said the first, eh?
3: Yes, the first four. I think we've already...
4: 14-08.
2: There's no rigging. Remember, there's no rigging. So now, tell us at least two outlets where we can find Roman's Pizza.
4: Salama Park, no?
2: Salama Park, and then the second one?
4: Mukuba
2: Mo in Kitwe. Congratulations, yes. Mr. Medson Kawongolo. You're a lucky winner of a pizza courtesy of Roman's Pizza. Where will you be picking up from?
4: Cosmopolitan Mo.
2: Cosmopolitan Mo. So I believe you've won before?
4: Yes, yes.
2: How was that?
4: It was nice. Actually, even the people in the bar, on the bus, they were even shouting, no, this pizza is nice. Just a smell.
2: All right. Congratulations to you, Mr. Kawongolo, and keep buying from Roman's Pizza.
4: Thank you so much. So I should go on Saturday, right?
2: Yes, you can go on Saturday, but be sure to send us a WhatsApp message so that we confirm your details. But if you don't send your details via WhatsApp or via direct message on the Airtel line, it means your prize will fall off.
4: I use this one, the maybe Airtel to send the details.
2: Use the Airtel line, the 0979-192485.
4: All right. Okay. Thank you so much.
2: You're welcome.
4: Okay, thank you.
2: Well, I'm just reliably told that we just may have made a mess.
3: Yes.
2: I think I did make a mess. You cannot

0: You are the winner because you've won before.
1: Wow.
0: There's tribal excitement.
1: Yeah. Hey, okay.
0: So remember, you only get a once-off opportunity so that everybody gets a go. Hello, you're live on Power. How are you doing?
2: Hi, how are you?
0: Fine, how are you?
2: I'm fine, thanks.
0: Question is, have you won before?
2: Once, my first time.
1: You have won before or this is your first time?
2: My first time.
1: Okay, who are we speaking to?
2: Lista Kasonde. Esther Kasonde.
1: What's the first four numbers of your NRC?
2: Okay, let me give you the first four of my phone numbers. I might make a mess.
1: No. We need the first four numbers of your NRC. Strictly your NRC. That's first four digits.
2: Yeah, I think it's 2407.
1: Okay, 2407. You got that?
0: Oh, yeah. Got it.
1: Are you ready?
2: Let's go.
1: Okay, so Roman's Pizza is offering a one large pizza plus what else?
2: Plus a drink.
1: A drink, are you sure?
0: That's incorrect. You want to try again?
2: I already remember the last time when I went to buy.
1: Mm-hmm.
2: I bought a pizza for $199, then I was given three.
1: Okay.
0: So on the current offer has a large pizza and something. A mini something.
2: It's a mini pizza.
1: A mini what?
2: A mini pizza.
0: What? No, unfortunately, the answer is incorrect. Kindly try again.
1: What did you say?
0: She said a mini pizza.
1: Okay. That's not the correct answer, unfortunately.
0: So what we want today, our chase, is for the correct answers because it's getting more and more exciting at Roman's Pizza.
1: Mm-hmm.
0: In case you haven't been to Roman's Pizza, this could be your lucky day. Do head on over there and buy a pizza and you never go wrong. It's definitely the best pizza place in town. Hello, you're live on Power. How are you doing? Actually,
3: I'm fine, Power.
0: Fine.
1: We're doing great. How are you doing?
3: I'm fine.
1: Okay, who are we speaking to?
3: Christine.
1: Have you won the full pizza?
0: Have you won pizza before?
3: No.
0: What's your last name?
3: Mukuka. Yeah.
0: Okay, where are you calling us from?
3: Nilai.
0: From Nilai. If you were to win, where would you like to pick up your pizza from?
3: From Cosmopolitan.
0: Okay. Yes. So there's a little thing, like it's not very little though. It's a mini something that's being given away when you get the 99 Kwacha pizza. Do you know what it is?
3: Yes, lunch bar.
0: Oh, it's a mini lunch bar. Congratulations. You've won yourself a pizza, courtesy of Roman's Pizza.
1: Boop, boop, boop.
3: Oh, thank you so much.
0: Congratulations. So, now, Christine, are you still there?
3: Yes.
0: Please be sure to send us a message so that we can get your number from there.
3: Okay, that's my number.
0: No, we can't see your number. So we need you to send us a message so we can see your number.
3: Okay, so yes. My NRC number.
0: Yes,
3: okay.
0: And also give us the first four digits of your NRC.
3: 3272. Yes.
1: Okay. All right, Christine. Thank you very much. Collection date is on a Saturday.
3: Oh, I'm so excited. I'll share it with my kids.
1: Oh, awesome. Nice. We love that. Congratulations to you once more, just like that. That's how you get to walk away with the Roman's Pizza, courtesy of Roman's Pizza. Just like that. Do we give one more?
0: Yes, actually, because, you know, I got so carried away.
1: We're so sorry, Mr. Medson.
0: I got so carried away. Rules of the game are easy. They're simple. You can only win once so that everybody gets a turn, right?
1: Mm-hmm.
0: Hello, you're live on Power. How you doing?
4: Hi, how are you?
0: We're doing amazing. Great. How are you doing?
4: I'm doing very well.
1: Awesome. Nice. Who are we speaking to?
3: Christian.
1: What in the Roman space is going on?
3: Cristiano.
1: What's your other name, Cristiano?
3: E-double-E-D-S.
1: Cristiano who?
3: Christian Deed.
1: Christian Deed, you won again, didn't you?
3: Come again?
1: Did you win? I think you won a pizza last week, I remember.
3: It was on the other show, not for pizza.
1: No, you won here, I remember you. You won last week, I think.
3: No, it was on the, is it the Uganda Airlines.
1: Oh, Uganda Airlines.
0: Look
1: okay.
0: At Fortress now. She's trying to put us on blast. Hey, Cristiano, what's your last name?
1: I'm just following the rules, Christian. Christian Deeds. I'm so sorry. Okay.
0: Deed or Deeds?
3: I want something like
1: yes. So I'm like, Christian. Yeah, Brandy.
0: So here it is, Cristiano. You might just hold the deeds to this pizza giveaway, hey?
3: Okay.
0: What are the first four digits of your NRC?
3: 4318.
0: Christian, tell us, there is a certain size of pizza that's going at 99 kwacha and it comes with a mini lunch bar. What size is it?
3: The medium.
1: Are you sure?
3: It's how much? 99.
0: Yes, 99 kwacha only, and it comes with a mini lunch bar. What size is the pizza?
3: It's a large.
1: Okay.
0: It's a large pizza?
3: Yes.
0: Did he say large pizza?
1: He did say
0: well,
1: it's a
0: Cristiano,
1: large
0: congratulations. Thing. You've won yourself a pizza courtesy of Roman's Pizza.
3: That's why I like it.
0: Well, guess what? Cristiano, you are... Please also tell us where you be collecting from. You just made our day.
1: Oh, my God. Cristian, who do you love between the two?
3: Both of you.
1: Both of us. You know,
0: we love you too, Cristian. You have the deeds
3: more
0: to this
3: so,
0: pizza giveaway.
1: Cristian, I want you to also do something for me. You have some submissions pending. I know you've just called us for something else, but please send your full details because we are still waiting for your full details for the other giveaway, okay?
3: Okay, so what details exactly?
1: Okay, your NRC, your passport photo, your email address, and your full name as well. I think use the same WhatsApp number that's on WhatsApp, 0955-997-997.
3: Okay, not a problem. I'll do that.
1: Thank you.
0: So where will you be collecting from? I didn't quite get that.
3: Lewanika.
0: Lewanika. We'll see you at Lewanika Mall. You never know.
3: Huh? Work well.
1: Thank you.
0: Thank you.
1: You have a great day. Collection day is Saturday, okay?
3: All right, not a problem.
1: Okay, have a lovely day, Christian.
0: You can always count on Fortress to cheat. You know what I mean? Akamba vinangu vestiz if I say.
1: This was an opportunity. Imagine, it's like you have seen somebody, you've been trying to see who has mine.
0: And I'm wondering.
1: Next time you see them, just tell them your business idea. No, boss, so apart. I want to build something. I'm just asking for a 20,000 kwacha.
0: Wow.
1: That's what I've done, you see?
0: Nonetheless, all is well that ends well.
1: Oh, I'm so happy. I'm so excited to ever want themselves a large pizza courtesy of Roman's Pizza. 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
2: What up? Yo, what up, good people? 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And this is 100% Zed and Afro.

Jixin, Funky Claw, and TBO in Guka, My Prayer. And before this was Cabello featuring the Arrows in Everybody Needs Somebody. And Fire was done by K-Strings and Gai Baba. It's 1545 on your number one hit radio. It's Cookie and Preston and Fortress taking you all the way till 6 this evening to brace yourself for a wonderful time. So we did a pizza giveaway and we have some lucky winners here. And they'll be having a lovely time this Saturday, courtesy of Roman's Pizza. More is still coming your way. 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Be sure to take advantage of that. Now, also do take note that you can get super interactive with your number one hit radio, Power FM, simply by following us on our socials at Power FM Zambia, on TikTok, on Instagram, YouTube, and Facebook as well. So don't even waste another moment. Do let us in on how you're spending your Wednesday, hump day, that is. 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

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Power to Sucker.

0: And yeah, yet another one. It's called Sun. Before this was MT and Young Stunner with Dreams 2.0. And we had fellow Lee T in Ituva. It is 15:59 on Power.
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0: What you need is a Mojo energy drink to boost power, endurance, and mental stamina to get you through. 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
4: Leader of the opposition in Parliament, Stephen Kampyongo, has called for national unity and reconciliation. The Department of Immigration has apprehended a total of 153 persons of various nationalities for different immigration offences. In international news, children in Somalia face deadly malnutrition crisis as aid dwindles. And in sports, the Zambia national futsal team is set to face hosts and defending champions Morocco at the ongoing 2026 Futsal Africa Cup of Nations AFCON in Rabat tonight. 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

0: That is music coming through from Tyler featuring Babalwa M with I Don't Care. Mr. Easy came through featuring Molly with Comfort and Young Ben, Vroom Vroom, someone's favorite song.
1: Vroom, vroom. Yeah, I've got a keys to the city.
0: Yeah.
1: You can have to the Beamer, but I have to the city.
0: Mrs. Mayor. You got a kiss to the city, Mrs. Mayor. We'll see
1: no,
0: you.
1: No, I don't need to be mayor. Mm-hmm. And I just hold the keys, man.
0: Yeah.
1: At this point. You know what they say about you fake it till you make it?
0: Mm-hmm.
1: Yeah. You never know when it actualizes.
0: Yeah.
1: Yeah.
0: Oh, my goodness.
1: But mayor chair and a picture dirty. Kuguma areas, yeah. So I was in town not too long ago where, you know, people were talking, right? Mm-hmm. The mayor was just a stone throw away. They were like, basiye nmwandi basebenze kwesikwa chiramo. Where they removed the makeshift structures, there was actually still water there.
0: Oh, wow.
1: Green water.
0: Ish.
1: So for some people, they're actually very thankful. Mm-hmm. Others are upset. Mm-hmm. Others are happy. You know,
0: there are
1: mixed feelings all around.
0: Are you happy?
1: Am I happy with what? Be specific.
0: Are you happy with what's happening in town? With how town is looking like?
1: Okay, a lot is happening in town. So if it sounds very vague, but what I'm going to tell you is that being a person who's followed Simon Wewa television, right? Mm-hmm. I think that he's been somebody who's always wanted, who's had a dream for the city, right? He just didn't have the power to make any changes.
0: Mm-hmm.
1: He was a vlogger, you know, and whose father was a mayor. So it
0: doba po.
1: It was
0: doba po.
1: So the thing is that he's always had a picture of what the city should look like.
0: Mm-hmm.
1: And him being, you know, Lusaka mayor, it's not something you get every day.
0: Yeah.
1: That, Fortress, because you have a dream or a vision for your city, then you're going to be mayor.
0: Mm-hmm.
1: But the fact that he's been given an opportunity, I think he's using the opportunity.
0: He's utilizing that.
1: I'll tell you, my experience is that I've noticed a lot of shops that I couldn't see before.
0: Mm-hmm.
1: I couldn't see
0: because
1: those shops before. Because sometimes you find maybe there are some guys insulting you. You don't notice what's behind the street vendors.
0: Yes.
1: Right?
0: Yeah.
1: But now when you go into town, you can actually see, there's actually an agro shop here.
0: Mm-hmm.
1: There's an agro dealership here.
0: Yeah.
1: I can actually buy a decoder here.
0: Mm-hmm.
1: And then I've also been in the market along Lumumba Road.
0: Mm-hmm.
1: I've actually bought stuff there. I've noticed that there have been empty spaces there as well. I've noticed all of these things.
0: Mm-hmm.
1: I'm not saying go in the market or that I'm happy that people have been removed from the streets.
0: Yeah.
1: But all I'm saying is, my perspective is that if I'm inside the market, I've got more security.
0: Well, I am happy that people have been removed from the street. I'm going to say it.
1: As can be like me, all I'm saying is,
0: Woza, guys,
1: there's more security. You know, a car can run you over anytime.
0: Exactly.
1: If you're on the roadside.
0: Yeah.
1: And I do get it. There's a mother out there, there's a father out there with a family that depends on them,
0: mm-hmm.
1: right? But let me tell you, first one in gets the perks, right? So if you run into the market, you'll probably have perks inside the market,
0: mm-hmm.
1: right?
0: Yeah.
1: But if you're the last one in, obviously, mzapeza supi onse wanamianga ya sila.
0: I love that. Well, definitely. I'm just happy the city is clean now. It's more clearer. It's looking very international standard. We cannot take away from the man. He's doing whatever he can do. He is on the ground 24/7. So at least we got to help him as well to make the city clean. Littering around things is not the right way to go. You know, they have placed bins in certain areas in town where you can throw away if you have dirt. You bought a banana, you can't just throw away the peel right there and then. You should throw it in the bin that you'll find at a certain destination, okay? Alright, this is Tamanga 913. Here is some music coming through from Wizkid. There's going to be a time and place where we're going to see Wizkid perform in Zambia, and I think I'll be the first one to buy a ticket. Wizkid perform in Zambia. Cookie Mwandi, I can get all my savings. And I can eat it. I can sell whatever I have to get a ticket to go and watch this man.
1: Yeah.
0: That's how much I love him. I love him. This one features Shensia.
1: Prepare a dance in advance. You never know when you go to the stage.
0: I know.
1: Shout out to Judy.
0: Take it as

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1: If you're listening to us down south from the Go TV audio channel 304, current temperature in Livingston is 38 degrees Celsius. Pretty hot. With expected temperature highs of 39 degrees Celsius, pretty much chasing 40. Very hot with hazy sun, danger of dehydration and heat stroke if outside for extended periods of time. So be sure to avoid the sun as much as possible and to rehydrate. Expect your temperatures to dive down to 19 degrees Celsius and winds are moving at 20 kilometers per hour east-southeast. Humidity is at 13%. Sunset in the tourist capital is expected at 17 past 6.
2: Current weather temperature in Kabwe is at 33 degrees Celsius. Throughout the entire afternoon, it's going to be quite a hot day. Expect highs of 35 degrees Celsius. If you are traveling, making your way to Kabwe, expect it to be quite hot there. Cloud cover will be at 33% in the afternoons, but it will drop to 1% in the night with clear skies and lows of 20 degrees Celsius. Sunset within Kabwe was at 5:41 a.m. and sunset is at 6:04 p.m. You can also listen in to Power FM, the people station, Kawe, our sister station.
1: Now, do remember, if you're in Luansha, you're not left behind. It feels like 35 degrees Celsius in Luansha, with expected temperature highs of 36 degrees Celsius and lows of 17 degrees Celsius. Winds are moving at 11 kilometers per hour east-southeast. Humidity is at 15%. Sunset in Luansha is expected at 4 past 6.
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0: look left and look right again. So if you're going to cross the road, it doesn't matter how old or young you are. Remember, look right, look left, look right again. Don't be online the whole time looking at your cell phone. This is Benson and online. Before this, we got to vibe to yet another one. Cardi B featuring Tyler in Nice Guy. Have you met you, a nice guy? Good for you. Namantingo came through with the song Moyo. Now remember, you are tuned in to your number one hit radio, Power FM. 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
7: The Human Rights Commission urges Zambia to strengthen human rights protection following UNHRC election. Leader of opposition Stephen Kampiongo calls for unity after elections. In international news, Somalia faces growing hunger fears as El Nino strengthens. And in sports, Zambia set to face Morocco in second futsal AFCON group match tonight.
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7: With upfront and reliable news every day, my name is Abigail Trassis. Leader of opposition in Parliament, Stephen Kampiongo, has called for national unity and reconciliation, saying Zambia must now work to reduce political divisions following the elections. Mr. Kampiongo says the country has one common heritage, Zambia, and all leaders have a duty to protect the peace that has been enjoyed over the years. Speaking during his maiden speech in Parliament, Mr. Kampiongo noted that the election contest was a collective effort aimed at ensuring democracy continues to thrive. He agreed with President Hakainde Hichilema that there was no winner or loser in the election, stressing that the focus should now shift to bringing the country together. Mr. Kampiongo also urged Vice President, who is the leader of government business in the House of Youth Parliament, as a platform for national reconciliation. He pointed out that members of Parliament come from different parts of the country and represent the nation, making Parliament a suitable place to begin the process. Meanwhile, Mr. Kampiongo, who is also Shuangandu Member of Parliament, assured that the opposition will hold government accountable through its oversight role. He explained that the opposition will remain non-antagonistic but firm in scrutinizing the work of the executive and ensuring public resources are properly accounted for.
8: We should all be striving, Madam Speaker, now to unite the nation, to lessen the polarization of this country. We have got only one common heritage called Zambia for all of us, and therefore we have got a solemn duty to ensure that we preserve the peace that we have enjoyed over the years. Yes, elections are behind us. It's now up to you, Your Honor, the Vice President and Leader of Government House, to galvanize all of us, and therefore reconciliation has got a better place to start from. I want to just urge my colleagues on this side of the house that, yes, we could have been that side of the house, but we are here. Our job will be to hold the government accountable by offering oversight functions and ensure that the resources that the people are given is accounted for. We shall be non-antagonistic, but we shall be very firm and in scrutinizing the work of our colleagues in the executive. That's how it is going to be.
7: State House communications strategist Whitney Mulovela has welcomed the election of Zambia to to the United Nations Human Rights Council, describing the development as a vote of confidence. The United Nations General Assembly to the Human Rights Council elected Zambia yesterday for the 2027-2029 term, securing 177 votes, the highest among the four elected African states. Mr. Mulawela has stated that the international community has placed its trust on Zambia's commitment to democracy, the rule of law, and human rights. He has explained that starting January 1st, 2027, Zambia will occupy one of the 47 seats on the UN's primary human rights body in Geneva, bringing the perspectives of Southern Africa and developing nations to the global stage. He has observed that this election brings an immense responsibility for Zambia, as council members are expected to uphold the high standards of human rights. He has also highlighted that the seat commits Zambia to continuously strengthening the rights and freedoms of every citizen at home. He has further described the nation as a proud day for Zambia, the election rather, as a proud day for Zambia, representing a duty that the nation must fully honor. In a related development, the Human Rights Commission has called on the Zambian government to strengthen human rights protection and accountability following the country's election to the United Nations Human Rights Council for the 2027 to 2029 term. Commission Chairperson Dr. Pamela Toela-Sambo says Zambia's election to the Human Rights Council is a significant recognition and an opportunity to contribute to global efforts to promote and protect human rights. However, Dr. Sambo says the membership comes with greater responsibility to uphold human rights standards and translate international commitments into tangible improvements for citizens. In a congratulatory statement, Dr. Sambo called for renewed efforts to improve access to justice, uphold the rule of law, and prevent arbitrary arrests, detention without trial, and prolonged pre-trial detention. She has also urged stronger protection for children, women, and vulnerable groups, as well as respect for fundamental freedoms, including freedom of expression, association, and peaceful assembly. Dr. Sambo further called on the government to use its position on the council to address outstanding human rights concerns, strengthen accountability mechanisms, and ensure that victims of human rights violations have access to effective remedies.
1: Election to the UN Human Rights Council is a significant recognition and an opportunity for Zambia to contribute to global efforts, promote and protect human rights, and to strengthen cooperation among states. This membership, however, carries with it a heightened responsibility to uphold the highest standards of human rights protection and to translate international commitments into tangible action at the domestic level. The Commission emphasizes that this membership must deliver concrete improvements in the enjoyment of human rights for all people in Zambia. In this regard, the Commission calls for renewed focus on strengthening access to justice and respect for the rule of law, preventing arbitrary arrests, detentions without trial, and prolonged pre-trial detentions, enhancing protection of children, women, and persons in vulnerable situations, safeguarding fundamental freedoms, including freedom of expression, association, and peaceful assembly, and promoting equality and non-discrimination.
7: A 17-year-old grade 11 pupil at Kaumba Boarding Secondary School in Monze has died in a suspected suicide. The pupil was found hanging from a tree in a dry stream about 3 kilometers from the school on October 12, 2026. According to Southern Province Police Commanding Officer Mono Namalongo, the pupil attended classes as usual before going missing around break time. Mr. Namalongo explains that the body was later discovered by another juvenile who alerted nearby elders. The elders then informed the school authorities, who reported the matter to police. Police officers who visited the scene found the body hanging from a tree with a scarf used in the hanging. A physical examination found no visible injuries. Mr. Namalongo says the body has since been deposited at Monze Mission Hospital mortuary, where a post-mortem will be conducted to establish the cause of death. In international news, as the Super El Nino weather system continues to strengthen ahead of its expected peak in December, there are growing concerns in Somalia about its impact on food security. The International Committee of the Red Cross is warning that farmers face a devastating gamble. It said they are having to choose between planting crops and risking losing everything to flood waters or to leave their fields bare and face increased hunger in the coming year. Still in international news, Mali is facing mounting humanitarian pressure with hundreds of thousands of people seeking safety inside its borders. As of September 30th, 2026, the country was hosting 322,584 refugees and asylum seekers alongside 414,524 internally displaced people. But that's not all. Nearly 91,000 people have returned to Mali, while more than 343,000 Malians remain refugees abroad. The latest figures presented at the UNHCR Executive Committee in Geneva reveal a worsening regional crisis. Compared with August, the number of refugees and asylum seekers in Mali rose by more than 5,300. Across Burkina Faso, Mali and Niger, nearly 4 million people have been displaced, according to the UN Refugee Agency. In central Mali, the Koro region alone was sheltering around 86,000 refugees from Burkina Faso at the end of July. Meanwhile, Mali's authorities are highlighting efforts to support voluntary repatriation, welcome refugees and reintegrate returning citizens. The country has also taken steps to address statelessness through new legislation and a specialized national commission. We now take a break and we'll return shortly with sports news.
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7: The Zambian national futsal team is set to face hosts and defending champions Morocco at the ongoing 2026 Futsal Africa Cup of Nations AFCON in Rabat tonight. The Chipolo Polo conducted a recovery training session Tuesday night as the team shifts its focus to the crucial Group A clash against the Atlas Lions. Both teams head into the encounter on the back of impressive victories in their opening matches. Zambia defeated Libya 3-1, while Morocco secured a convincing 4-0 victory over Algeria. Both matches were played at the Prince Moli Abdullah Hall in Rabat. And on that sporting note, we've come to the end of the Power FM Evening News. For more upfront and reliable news, be sure to follow us on Facebook by searching for the Power News Network page. Before we go, hear the headlines once more. Human Rights Commission urges Zambia to strengthen human rights protection following UNHRC election. Leader of opposition Stephen Kampiongo calls for unity after elections. In international news, Somalia faces growing hunger fears as El Nino strengthens. And in sports, Zambia is set to face Morocco in second futsal AFCON group match tonight.
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I

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SPC then, see no joke for the lazy man, for the plot and plan. These are thoughts of a crazy man, no microwave, pots and pans. We them destiny fans, we they do wanna dance, I they make my advance, nobody give me chance, I they make my own luck plus. I could do 5 years, I have a next, then I'm 10. The whip get 5 years, but I'm moving on.